0: Charlie 42, Charlie 210 status. 42 so far.
1: Lima 18 off 310, another caller's on the line advising it's a blue charger, a charger and other vehicles. They have traffic backed up and they've blocked Jordan Lane completely. No one can get through.
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1: 10-4, 19-05.

0: Alpha Lincoln 4.
1: Alpha 3 Denton 8. Tizzy's not here.
0: Alpha 3 Denton 4.
1: Alpha 3 Denton 6 not here. Both 47 on Jordan.
0: Alpha 3 Denton 10 on the numerics.
1: 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Club 47 on Jordan Lane.
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0: 19. Zooming off the... Is it much 1020?
1: 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We got the ledges, 10-7, 2200.
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0: Charlie 313, I got me 10-6-9 with Charlie 3. Charlie 313 Echo 70, 2530 Lex Circle. Caller buzz, there's 6 to 7 people in the front yard of this 1020 playing loud music and having open fire.
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0: Charlie 49, 1037, a vehicle victim only. Charlie 49, 5, Meeting Street. Make contact with caller in reference to their 2018 Alfa Romeo being 1037 on April 10th by Christopher Horn. Advise, sent picture to the caller's girlfriend of him breaking into the vehicle. Caller's going to be standing by McGrath Key in Sorrento.
1: Number 4.

0: Dog was returned to home for both tonight.
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3: Charlie 42, Charlie 310, 1051, Charlie 2.
0: Do both hangouts.
3: Charlie 42, Charlie 310, 3223 Westheimer Drive, apartment 4. Caller's advised an altercation with a female that he's in a relationship with and wants her out of the house. Still waiting on further from 911.
0: Charlie 42, both cops.

0: Alpha 38, Alpha 49, 1069 area.
1: Alpha 39.
0: Alpha 38, Alpha 49, in the area of Shady Lane and Sparkman Drive. Callers advising there's multiple vehicles driving up and down Shady Lane and Brookline. They're blasting music very loud. Callers advising he can feel it. It's unknown how many vehicles. They did advise it was multiple.
1: Very simple.
2: 49 Echo.
3: 11 Major, 223, all the boss.
1: Very copy.
2: Oh, 49, I'll stay around.
0: 10-4, also clear.

0: Charlie 313, Echo 70 status.
1: How many music's been down? We're about 10-8.
0: 70 so far.

0: Like, for example, if you had turned to 97.
1: Forty-nine. The callers have us in there 2 minutes out.

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1: Alpha 11, 10-4.
0: Contact.
1: Alpha 11, negative.
0: One time reply.
1: Alpha 31, 10-4.

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1: Officers advised, what room she's in?
0: Model 4, it's going to be room Foxtrot 6-7.
1: Okay, 4.

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1: Okay. 12.
0: Alpha 12, Alpha 316, 6310, Menifee Drive. Caller is advising she hasn't seen her neighbors leave the house in a few days and is concerned. As you know, grandfather that lived in the residence passed recently, and the caller is concerned for the welfare of the grandmother and the son that live there. Early white female and son is a black male. Advising the neighbor has knocked on the door multiple times to check on them, and no one's come to the door and couldn't hear any activity in the house.
1: Ten four. 12, 10 4.
2: 3 off, there's a shank at 1023.
1: Just doing a copy, thank you.
0: All clear.
1: Four out, 412 and 1022.
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3: Charlie 49 status.
1: Charlie 49, go on.
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1: Alabama 47 Charlie 5 X-ray Tango Yankee. I'll fly 4 Fusion.
0: Alpha 4 Lincoln 4.

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1: Charlie 310.
0: 10-4. Just knocking on the caller's door. I'm still waiting on you from 911.
1: Several. 10-4.

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0: Charlie 49 status. Huntsville to Charlie 49 status.
1: Charlie 49, Cobalt.
0: Charlie 49, Tempor. Tempor. Alpha 11, you advise 1031.
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0: Lima 111, 10-4. 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
1: Then went through just one. 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

0: Lima 17, Charlie 314, 1069 area, Charlie 6.
1: Lima 17.
0: Lima 17, Charlie 314. In the area of 7612 on Madison Pike, 911 has an open line with a female saying she needs help. I get someone to get out. I'm in 1068 at this time.
1: Lima 17, I copy.

0: This is Ending Charlie 413. Per Rapid SOS, the caller is calling at 7584 Old Madison Pike, Building 600. We attempted to call back. It was negative. Answer on callback 2 times.
1: 17 icon.
2: 17 icon.

0: Plymouth 17 units en route to Bridgepoint Apartments for India 14, and CAD history is showing possibly apartment 609.
1: Plymouth 17, I copy. Generally ship.
2: Same one, same traffic.
0: So far.

0: Yeah, I'm going to arrive at Joe Davis Stadium.
1: Charlie Gordon on status.
2: I think it's Z13, 10 feet possible injury. Thank you, sir. None. Thank you, sir. 13. It's going to be in the area of possibly on Holmes Avenue Memorial or possibly Southbound Memorial on Holmes. That one will receive the call on 911 automatic crash notification. They got negative voice on callback.
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0: Where's the noise?
1: You don't want.
2: It'll work. Baker 17.
0: That's a 9-3 still good.
2: 10-4, 10-20.
0: 605, Universe.
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0: White pants, black jacket, black male, blue jeans, white shirt, black female, green shirt, and green shorts.
2: 10-4, do you need 1055? Baker 17, do you need 1055? Hounslow Baker 17, do you need 1055?
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0: 39, 1069, subject riding in the opposite lane of traffic on the parkway. I'll be right over University.
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0: 10-17, we spoke with a caller. 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
3: 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Hansel to Baker 17 status. Baker 17, 10-4.

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0: Thank you for holding. This is Don Horizon. Thank you for holding. It's going to be Hobbs Road, Bristol Road. Think of an individual that's probably getting sick of yelling.
1: Alpha 11, 10-4.
0: I read EMS.
2: 4.
0: The unit, anything to puff?
1: The unit, we're off to 2605 University Drive.
2: You're out.
1: 10-4.
2: Call in contact.

0: Yeah, they didn't take like this one back.
1: Thank you, Sergeant. You have advised you to want to change.
0: It's worth it.

Minus 1070, 1063, reckless driving. We're in the area of eastbound 565 from exit 9 for a white BMW, Atlanta tag 52, Charlie 0, Echo 0 Whiskey, and a black BMW sedan, unknown tag, seen racing down 565, last seen headed eastbound passing Toyota Stadium. Nothing further. 2025, Huntsville clear.

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Units 1063 for reckless driving. 1063 to area exit 9, eastbound I-565 to Walter Anna, BMW sedan. With a tag of 52, Charlie 0, Echo 0, Whiskey, and a black BMW. Racing down I-565.

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1: 12.
0: 412, 6008, Mastin Lake at Stack's Kitchen. A black Challenger hit a parked gray Chrysler in the parking lot, then a black male took off running from the Challenger, but he left his wallet in the vehicle.
1: 12, 10-4.
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1: We're at the lobby of Mars Musical. They're calling for Marcus Williams. He's a black male, living on black sweatsuit. Feeling up, doesn't feel comfortable. 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

0: 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Charlie 413 using it out.
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1: 94, 11, 74. Edge. 1063 in the area of Douglas and Highway 53 for a dark color Durango truck seen weaving in and out of traffic, honking and scaring the drivers. Was line headed westbound on Douglas. Nothing further. 2041 on Sinclair.

0: Bingo for 13, 1016 on noise. Bingo for 13, it's coming to D05 in Rosary, partly lost apartments. Caller resting apartment 247, there's a party going on. Possibly on the reach, drinking. Their resting is also loud. Negative contact. I copy. New unit 1018 to VCF. 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

0: Charlie 4, 11, 1038, Charlie 4. Charlie 4, 11, 3608, Governor's Drive at Food City. Caller's arriving, two white females just left the store with shopping carts full of groceries. A white female, red shirt. Younger white female, black shirt, black shorts, red hair. Left 2 to 3 minutes ago in a red Chevy Malibu. Are you... Same headed east.
1: What?
0: 1875.
1: Charlie 413.
0: Charlie 413.
1: You're up.

0: worth their cash. Is that what you have?
1: Oh, for the Gina Casa.
0: Thank you for 11-1051. Thank you for 11. It's going to be 11-212 at Moore Parkway and Parvis. Thank you from a sealer, Jeep Gladiator. Her in the mail, she was trying to give a ride to the bus station at Texaco. And she thought that the RV now, he's refusing to get out of the vehicle.
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3: 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Thank you for 13-4.
4: 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I'm back in Rossi, the original.

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1: Hang on.
0: Al 49 off 315, 4617 Doggett Drive. Caller's advising they're in an altercation with their ex-fiance. So Jabari is Blackburn. Caller's advising ex-fiance is not allowing her to leave the dog there for the night. Advising they're both on the leash. He's starting to let the dog out and let it roam. He's requesting to speak to an officer.
1: Yeah, I copy. Terrible.
2: Contact with the patient.
1: Does that mean it's negative at this time?
2: 10-4, they're revising between Yellowhammer and 2600 Clinton.
1: Okay. 710, cool. Oh, I'll be a little bit closer.
2: Lima 110, 1020.
1: That's right, Ann Cochran.
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2: Charlie 415, 10-4, units are out, copy.
3: Copy, I'm out, Wilson.
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3: Four of them, both units from the area.
0: 10-4.
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0: 10 status.
1: Ground Kentucky. Lima, Pancala. Can I have the other unit in route, 10 South 42?
0: Charlie 49, Charlie 413, copy. Charlie 49, Charlie 413, 10 feet non area.
2: Charlie 49, both units.
0: Charlie 413, 6275, University Drive, target parking lot. Full vehicles driving at a high rate of speed in the parking lot. Gray Dodge Durango, Gray Maxima, both with no tag, driving at approximately 70 miles an hour in the parking lot.
2: Charlie 49,

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1: Alpha 7 to 4.
2: Purple Lieutenant. Scuttle.
1: Civil.
2: Lieutenant 6.
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0: Bay Port, Delta 51. Bay Port 12, Scoby 2201, Cecil Drive. Polarizing the 13-year-old Hispanic male, wearing a black hoodie, green pants, goes by Angel Cartas, refusing to come back home. The mother is currently with the child, but the callers don't know where they are. They're also advising Angel's suicidal, has homicidal ideations. It's currently with three adults that have the subject detained at the time.
1: Full copy.
0: Do you need to send me details
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0: Thank you for 11-4.

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0: 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Better 9 units on Clinton status.
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5: Can you show me around ahead of you?
3: 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Thank you for 13. Be advised, it's a large crowd. Imagine 50 to 100 people. They're asking, they want to be removed. Thank you,
6: 2012. Charlie 39, I'm turning from the 1050 to switching the south for a part time.
4: Man, 10816.
0: Charlie 6-9, 10-4, 10-6-9 North.
4: Good.
0: Charlie 6-9, 100 Edison Avenue, Edison at Madison Apartments. Caller advised, there's, from what sounds like, people shooting off fireworks near the clubhouse.
4: Right, help. Copy.
0: Unit 10-18 to pick up.
4: 10-8-1-6, I'll get out.
0: Charlie
4: 6-9, 10-4. Charlie 6-8, I'm 10-8-1-6, Alpha.
0: 10-4.
4: Thank you.
0: Charlie 6-10, 10-4.

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1: This is out the outlet, 513 to 0-2 there.
0: Regular,
1: 9-4. 1-9-7.
2: Lima 18 status.
0: Go on.
2: Lima 18, 10-4.
1: I'm on.
0: Thank you for the 8-4.
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0: Thank you for 10-4.
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0: Thank you for 9-4.

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1: Okay.
0: Al 68, Al 49, 2006, Shady Lane Drive. Caller's advised a black male, unknown age, wearing a black shirt or black jacket and beige pants, advising he's picked something off the curb and has been out there for about 15 to 20 minutes outside this AD.
1: Four one seven so far. 411, I'll be out 4-9-0-10-22.
0: Also clear.
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0: 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There's Denona Green, 3994 in the lobby.
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0: Houston 17-1060, Reckless Driver. Either eastbound off I-65 from on marker 17 for a yellow four-door sedan seen driving recklessly. Nothing further, 21-17, that's clear.
1: Baker 57, Baker 58, 10-6 on harassment. 10-6 down, subject. Baker 57, Baker 58, Scooby Ellen Drive, Drake Avenue. A white female, late 20s to 30s, wearing a white tank top and khaki shorts. Actively aggressive and lunging towards vehicles.
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0: So 415, 10-4.
3: That's 197.
1: Taking
4: 4 to 4. 1. Creating me a separate minute for a 1061.
0: 4 11, 10 4. Same 1020.
4: 4. I'll be out with a white male. So. Blue shirt, black pants.
0: Oh, yes, 1070, 1063, reckless driving. For a yellow four-door sedan driven by an Asian female, 40s to 50s, unknown clothing, stalled, seen driving reckless, headed eastbound towards the parkway. Nothing further. 21-19, that's clear.

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1: 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What's the 1068?
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1: Jordan Holmes.
0: Description.
1: 47 Charlie, 43 Yankee 4, blue, Jeep Grand Cherokee.
0: Alpha Lynn 10-4.
4: 6 will be out with him.
0: Alpha 6 10-4.

0: Baker 6-9, Baker 6-10, Tuffy 2-2.
1: Well, here.
0: Baker 6-9, Baker 6-10. It's going to be 834 Old Highway 431. I think on the northbound side of Old Highway 431 is a pond. Then that 1,000-acre farm with no address. The resident, there's a white male, possibly 40s, wearing a t-shirt, shorts, boots, with a headlamp, fishing in the on the property. The property appears to be both an HPD and 47JD.
1: There we both go.
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0: 369, Baker 67, be advised. The caller is advising in downtown Huntsville. He'll be in Brookhaven at 1020 once units have made contact with the subject.
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2: 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Bravo, November, Juliet, Lima, 273 on a black Mustang.
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0: 57, 069, 1039. Hunter, Alpha 57, Alpha 69, 1039. Alpha 57, Alpha 69, 3930, Pulaski Pike at Pinehurst Apartments. Caller's advising there's two male subjects and a female subject currently in a 1039 in the parking lot. Black male, unknown age, wearing a white t-shirt. Also another black male, 30s to 40s, wearing another white t-shirt. Still waiting for the description of the female.
1: One, Jeff.
0: Alpha 12 status. Alpha 12 10-4. Alpha 6-5, I copy the traffic.

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1: Yeah, it's me advised. North 10-3 for 1071, Fairbanks and Poplar. 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
2: 10-4.
4: Four. Is your still copy call notes for tonight?
2: 10-4.
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8: Wayne Mike Bravo, uniform on a black slant.
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8: 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Thank you, 59-4. 7914 Memorial Parkway.
1: Thank you, 59-4.
9: 21. Finally, Alaska and Fairbanks. And then already bought with 10-7.
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3: Units 1070, 1063, reckless drivers, 1063 in the area of Mass and Lake and Jordan for street racing in the area. Nothing further, 2247 on the clear.
4: Take 15 on status.
5: Go on.
1: Also to Tango, unit 108. 1023, checking those odds. Alpha 315, it was negative all three times.

Lane is 1070, 1063, reckless driving. 1063 in the area of Highway 53 and Jordan Lane for vehicle street racing in the area. Nothing further. 2250, also clear.

0: 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Go status.
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1: Take 57, pick 58. 10-3 on horizon. Take 57, pick 58. It's going to be 10013 Memorial Parkway, VIP in. Call advising that there's a subject that's been banned from the property. It's called like a stain. Line no VPs on clothing. They're also advising two other individuals. I don't know on descriptions.
2: Have one.

0: 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Thank you for landing, Bank 412. It's going to be 7720 Ben Arroyo Lane, Still Manor Apartments. Caller doesn't get to the entrance of the building. There's supposed to be an SUV that's off the roadway in the grass. There's two subjects possibly sitting in the vehicle, possibly 1056.
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0: Alabama Tag, Alpha 0, Echo 5190 on a white Chevy Malibu.
1: Alpha 7-10-4.
2: Set him out with
1: him. 7-10-4.
3: Right.
1: Alpha 6-10-4.

0: Bacon 410, Bacon 413. Tennessee Sound Silver subject. Bacon 410, Bacon 413. It's gonna be 1000 Ford Memorial at Burger King. Color resident of a black male, 50 years of age. Wearing blue scrubs, blue jeans, white shoes. He's refusing to leave. He just wants him to be removed from property.
1: I copy. 410 from 1022, 68 and route with me.
2: I copy tonight.
3: Charlie 69, Charlie 612 status. 57, 10-4.

0: Baker 6-9, Baker 6-10 status. 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
1: Ten four.
2: Charlie 56. Charlie 56, 10-3, be 10-6, a hospital cart release.
1: 10-4, are we 10-9 your zone?
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0: Units on Alaska status.
1: 19-01.
0: 10-4.
2: Thank you, Mr. Mountain. Yes, sir.
3: Thank you, Mr. Mountain.
0: Charlie, you got 10-4. Early Road, the views at Chase Creek Apartments. Callers advising there's a group of people near the pool and leasing office causing a disturbance during quiet hours.

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2: 4 12 4.
3: 4 12 4.

0: All units 1078, 1063 for kidnapping offender. 1063 for a white 2022-23 Ford Explorer with a luggage rack on the back of the vehicle attached to the ball hitch. By Hispanic male who has abducted a 7-month-old female child, date of birth 9/27/25, and is of no familial relation to the male, abducted from NJ Fuels in DeKalb County at 2123 at the intersection of Highway 40 and 75. Last direction of travel is headed westbound towards Jackson County with expected DOT west towards Nebraska. Jackson County has had negative contact so far. If found, hold and notify DeKalb County Sheriff's Department. Nothing further. 2305 Huntsville Clear.
1: First in a 1039.
2: Hey, Portal. It's going to be 14 Royal Troon Drive. Callers, I think the guard check has reports to people saying someone's possibly still off the road. I don't know on the 1020 white this 10 vehicle. Security devices, there's also a DoorDash driver is supposed to be delivering fruit to this 1020.
3: Well, we're going.

0: Oscar 1 Eagle, Los Angeles, tonight.
1: Thank you, 7-4.
2: Dereve, kidnapping offender. Dereve for a white 2022-3484 with a luggage rack on the back. There's a Hispanic male who's abducted a 7-month-old female, no relation to him. From MJ Fuels in DeKalb County at 2123 this date, near the intersection of Highway 40 and 75, and westbound toward Jackson County, possibly en route to Nebraska. If located, we'll notify nothing further. 20-06, I'm clear.
1: Thanks, Highway 40 and 75. Direction travels westbound towards Jackson County with expected direction travel west towards Nebraska. If located, contact the County Sheriff's Department. Nothing for 2307, I'll square.
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0: Hey, you're with Matt Musman, and how are you today?
1: Fingers be possible. Baker 411, Baker 412. The call is advising the DoorDash driver is possibly a white female, possibly wearing a crop top muscle shirt, is now walking down Bailey Cove.
0: Did they give a direction of travel?
1: Baker 411, negative.

0: Ja, danke.
1: Auf Wiedersehen, Frau.
0: Provide what time is going available.
2: Charlie 69. The caller's back on the line. Females yelling, please. But it's the apartment directly above her. She's in 1327. 911 still trying to get further.
0: Charlie 69. I copy. I'm almost 1027. The building doesn't provide the exact 1020 of the apartment number, so please provide what corner he lives on.
2: 1023.
0: Seven groups dispersing. Both units in 10-8.
1: Office 7-10-4.

0: Pegasus 6A, big 413 status. Can you go to this connect?
1: And I'll be out at the northwest corner of the building.
2: 10-4, 911 still on line with them. They have an ash. They're pulling on the west side of the building, just north of the pool.
1: I copy. So we'll go today.
2: 413, 10-4.

0: Alpha 6 10 4. Alpha 6 6, can you be in route for 10:55?
1: Charlie 2, Romeo November Tango, vehicle is unoccupied.
2: Thank you for letting me know.

0: 5 out of 6 content 2012 interim.
1: Yep. Yep.
2: All clear. Charlie 6-9, Charlie 6-12 status.
3: Negative 6-10s, everyone.
0: Negative 6-10s, Lee.
3: 6 is going to be Holmes Avenue and Washington Street.
0: Therefore, tag inscription.
3: Tag Bravo 0, Charlie 8493 on East 34 Fusion.
0: Negative 6-4.
1: Code 1.
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0: Alpha 6, Alpha 6, the callers advising they're on university per Rapid SOS, they do appear to be traveling westbound on university. They're possibly following the vehicle. We're still waiting for further.
1: Indy 14. And that vehicle is currently westbound, passing Landers McLaurie at this time.
0: Indy 14, 10-4.
2: Alpha Delta 0 Whiskey 3 on a blue Nissan Altima.
3: 10-4.
0: Alpha 6, 5, 10-4. They're being notified of the driver now.
4: Alpha 6, 5, 10-4.
1: Indy 14, they just went through the light of Monrovia, still westbound.
0: Indy 14, 10-4.

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1: Baker 411.
2: Can you 1424, Alpha 65, Alpha 6, copy.
0: Okay. Relay to 47 and tell them en route to PSC with a Marquez Mitchell, date of birth 10/21/1996. I got warrants through.
2: Alpha 15-10-4, can you turn on the subject name?
0: Marquez Metro.
2: 2-4.
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4: Okay, I'm 1097-1071 on that white Mustang.
2: King 18-4, are you in the parking lot of Mid-City Liquor?
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5: 10-4, do you need takeoff? Need a unit around to King 8. 10-4.
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0: for 12. I made contact with the driver. I'll be 1014 here back to the original, starting mileage 0.
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0: Charlie 411, 1020.
1: Charlie 411, Baton Rouge and Coffee.
0: 10-4, tagging description. No, 67, 10-4.
1: Oh.
0: 10-4.
2: Hello.
0: Charlie 55, 10-4.
2: 13 both, yes, 10-8.
0: 4.

0: 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There's at least one vehicle playing live music in the parking lot.
1: Charlie 49, wake up.
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0: Mayor Vivian, that is on.
1: Charlie 69.
0: Charlie 69. Myself and 612 are going to be 10-15. That's PSC. My mileage is going to start at 0.0.
1: 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Y'all are both 10-15.

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0: 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Alpha 10, Alpha 4, 12, 22, 04 York Road. Callers advising they heard approximately 2 to 3 shots outside. I think it's possibly York, right at the gate of the park at Lakewood Park. Alpha 412, copy. Alpha 11, 24.
1: Alpha 7, what are those? You skipped 10-23.
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0: 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You can 10-22.
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0: 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Charlie 414 1020 Bravo 10 4, tag and description.
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0: House 69, House 412, callers advising the subjects are currently inside the store, knocking items off the shelves. It's two white males, unknown age, both wearing blue jeans, one with a green shirt, one with a black shirt.
1: House copy. House, Alpha.
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6910 for the caller is now advising the subjects are not inside of the store anymore. It's unknown where they are at this time.

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0: Al-412-10.
1: Al-412-10-4. A-15.
2: A-15. Can I those two subjects are going to be in a four-door gray silver pickup.
1: Union 15-10-4, units at the racetrack, copy.
3: Is it a dark color pickup or light pickup?
1: Union 15, is it a dark color or a light color as you pick up?
0: Al-4-22. Al-61, we're going to be out on that truck down in front.
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0: Charlie 414. Can you route to 1075 Walsh for the 1081?
2: I'm at Delta 58 on the route.
0: 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Thank you.
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0: 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On the 1081, the key holder's in route. 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
4: 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Caller's advising there's approximately 10 vehicles on the street playing loud music.
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1: 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Music's been addressed for all tanks.
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0: description. Tag Alpha 3, Tango Yankee, Tango Delta on a black Jeep.
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0: Make contact with caller at 1715 Chester. It's a black female, black coat, blue jeans, and her boyfriend took her vehicle and hasn't returned it, so gray sedan.
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1: 10 for time description.
0: The album and tag. Bravo November. Echo. Yankee Romeo Delta on a gray Chevy sedan.
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0: High on that third.
1: 10-4, tag insertion.
0: No tag on a motorcycle.
1: 10-4, you should traffic to west.
0: 10-4. I don't know what I'm switching with.
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1: 10-4 descriptions.
0: 2-7. One white male, one white female, both under white. Go.
1: 10-4.

0: Tiger 17 status. Huntsville to Baker 17 status. Huntsville to Baker 17 status. 10-3, unable to raise Baker 17, need units en route to 6140 Walmart.
1: 4-9-7,
2: Walmart. Baker 17,
0: I'm going. Charlie 414, copy.
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0: Charlie 68, Charlie 610, 718 River Landing Boulevard. The child caller on the line advising the mother and father are in a 1051. Suspect a white male, 36 years of age, white hat, black shirt and jeans. Hispanic female, 33 years of age, red t-shirt. Be advised there are 1049s and knives all locked in a safe. Both subjects are 1056 at this time.

Charlie 6-12, 10-15, negative injury. Charlie 6-12, 8707, Highway 72 West, 8-3 self-storage. Callers advising possibly hit a dog in the roadway, wanting 10-17 in reference, standing by a white Ford Mustang sedan.

0: Charlie 55, Charlie 415, in the area of 2905. 911 has an open line with a Spanish speaker yelling in the background. Status. 10-4.
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1: 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I'm a 47 Golf 102 Tango on a silver Honda Accord.
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1: Charlie Fernando, final being the parking lot of the Holiday Express.
0: Charlie Fernando.
2: Number 414, check down area. Mm-hmm. 401 Millennium Reference, be up.
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3: It is 1070, 1063, unauthorized use 3 for a 2025 gray Kia K4, last seen yesterday's day at 2200 hours in the area of Pulaski and Craft. I black male, Stanley Glover, Jay Burris, 1113 of 69, is found. Phone notes, find nothing further, 0.5 hours from clear.

0: Charlie 58, Charlie 413, 1069 North, Charlie 6.
1: Okay. Charlie 432.
0: 58, Charlie 413, 1325 Old Movia Road, Morovia Flats. Above unit 5103, there's a lot of banging and stomping. Yes, 1070, 1063, unauthorized use. You through the area of Pulaski and Graft for a gray 2025 Kia K4. Seen 5-9 of 22 hours. Being driven by a black male. Stanley Glover, 11-13-69. It's on hold and notified. Nothing further. 046, all clear.
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1: 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D7 Charlie 415 status.
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1: Charlie, 414 Civil.
2: Yeah, I'm 10-8.
1: Charlie, 58 Civil.
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0: Thank you for the
1: Subject.
0: Thank you for the Baker 610. It's going to be 101-2-8 at Hudson Hospital. Probably going to get the bus stop off of Gallatin. There's a white male, 55-65 years of age, wearing a white t-shirt, blue jeans, white goatee, goes by David Kelly. He speaks to an officer for unknown reasons.
1: How big are the 9-10-22 elevator runs?
2: I got it. I think.
0: Yeah, we're on square.
1: I'm myself a Baker 610 or in the area.
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0: 411 eastbound I-565 at the southbound Memorial Parkway exit.
1: Tag and description.
0: 411 Alabama tag 47 Alpha 911 Foxtrot on a white Hyundai Palisade.
1: 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Charlie 414 1020.
2: 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Charlie 58L with me.
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3: Alamo 47, Charlie 5, Papa Bravo Bravo. On a gray Dodge Challenger, 13 unit tonight.
1: Hansa to the King unit tonight. Hansa to the King unit tonight. Check over side. Hey, yeah, you came out to 715 Memorial Parkway, the Jerry Damson Service Center for a 1071 for Mile 411.
4: 10-4, Jordan University.
3: Not with
1: him. Charlie 58, Charlie 414 status. Don't worry.

0: It's going to be Tennessee, 1028, 821, Bravo, Bravo, Quebec, Yankee on a white Ford Bronco.
1: Charlie 414,

0: Thank you. Hope you're on coma.
1: Thank you, Sir Xanthor.
2: John Charlie 413, 1010, Heathland, fourth quarter revamp. No one has open line with females screaming in the background.
0: Probably for now, we got.
2: Charlie 57, Charlie 415, status. Charlie 68, units at River Landing, status. Charlie 68, units on River Landing, status.

0: Charlie 49, Charlie 413. Be advised, it's possibly going to be a pocket doll. Female answered the phone, said hello, then disconnected the line. 1069 area for disturbance.
1: Charlie 49, we copy. We're both tonight, so.
0: Charlie 411, 7.

0: Big 6-10. The Rescue Mission advised they will, they're going to be able to take off the subject.
1: Careful.

0: 24. 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
1: What's your exact?
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2: 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I'm going to be face to face with him. He's wrong side of the road.
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0: tonight, sir.
1: Thanks, Excellent. Thank you for the 8-4. Thank you for the 6, back of the 9 cells.
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0: Человек, возвращение статус.
1: Окей.
0: Добро. Charlie 57, Echo 7, E10, 69, harassment, Charlie 3.
1: Echo 7, E10.
0: 57, Echo 7, E2012, Memorial Parkway, in front of Stand Up Live. Make contact with a black male, 49, all gray, black book bag, advising vehicles driving by, throwing things at the caller. Two white sedans and a maroon sedan.

0: Injuries off one. .2600 Memorial Parkway, McDonald's. Highway caller in a blue Nissan Frontier, reference to being in a 1050 hit and run involving a charcoal Jeep Cherokee. Which unit you 10 pointed?
1: 57, he copies.
0: Super. Charlie
2: 413-1020. Right out of Willow Springs.
0: 10-4, description.
2: Plaid Ridge, sorry, Fort Legion, and it's on the bike.
0: 10-4, are you coming?
2: I'm coming.

0: Charlie 49, Charlie 6, Charlie 10, 69, area, Charlie 6.
1: Charlie 49.
0: Charlie 49, Charlie 612, 1325 Old Monrovia, Monrovia Flats. There's advising there's an audible 1081 going off at this location.
1: Charlie
2: 414.
0: 13.
2: Have the units en route check the utility substation beside it that I responded to earlier. Their alarm goes off sometimes. If it's going off, it'll notify Huntsville Utilities.
1: Charlie 49, I caught that.
0: 10-4, Huntsville clear.
1: 10-8, 6-4, 10-4, 10-4. 4-4, I caught the time.

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0: 여기 I was called right by Parkway Scrubs.
1: 415 10-4 Charlie 6 Correction Echo 70 copy.
2: 7, yeah, copy him 10-9-7 as well.

0: 36, 10, 10, 4.
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0: 37, 10, 20.
1: Circle K is 905 Brooklyn.
0: 10-4, description.
1: Blue bus up. Blue jet. 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
0: Baker 57, it's going to be 914 Springtown Boulevard, and there's a lot of music covered from this 1020. They're, I think, it's shaking the walls, and it's an ongoing issue. The office has advised the caller to call the police if music gets loud again.
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Houston, 7010 Xavier Wilfer. 10-2-3 feeding on our 3 University Drive at the Holiday Inn Express for a black Chevy SUV with dark tinted windows, Georgia tag, Charlie George Hotel, 1506, occupied by a black male, black surgical gloves, a black female dressed in silk colored shirt and shorts, female saying she didn't want to be with the male. Vehicle's no longer 1097, left over 10 minutes ago, unknown direction of travel, nothing further, 36 miles clear.

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1: 58.
0: Charlie 58, Charlie 612, 150 West Park Loop. Trigon Cyber. Roofing.
2: Yeah, 10-4.
3: I advise someone 1037 to their vehicle, advising their purse was taken. Make contact with the caller in reference to the black Chevrolet Malibu.
1: Alpha 10-4.

point is 1070, 1063 is welfare. 1063 for a black Chevy SUV with dark tinted windows, Georgia tag, Charlie Golf Hotel 1506, driven by a black male wearing black surgical gloves with a black female passenger dressed in a teal colored shirt with shorts on. Seemed like she didn't want to be with a male and caller was concerned for her welfare. Left area, 5903 University Drive at the Holiday Inn. Has been gone for about 10 minutes, unknown direction of travel. Nothing further. 0140, nozzle clear.

0: Tiger 55, 1061. Tiger 55, it's going to be 615 Hamlet Drive. I was requesting to speak to an officer in reference to the harassment coming for possibly 700 Weatherland.
1: Tiger 55, 10-4.
2: 10-4.

Yes, 1073, Project Welfare. 1063, the air is 5903, University Drive, Holiday Inn, yesterday. Possibly having dark tinted windows, third pack, Charlie Golf Hotel, 1506, foot. Being driven by black male, wearing surgical gloves. Being also driven by a black female passenger, dressed in a teal color short. People seem to she didn't want to be with male. Caller was concerned for welfare. Nothing further. 0144 Hunter Clark.

0: 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It's going to be under a Brandon McGlathery motion detector activation. Key holder Brandon McGlathery is in response. He's in a silver van, ETA of 15 to 20 minutes. Full status. Target 8 door.
1: Where are you doing
0: that? Hustle clear. Lima 213, did you advise you were en route?

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1: 6-8, can you share my cell? 6-6 and 6-7, 10-69, area 2990, Highway 53.
0: Officer 10-4.
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0: Charlie 415, Echo 70 status.
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0: 70-4.
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0: 10-4.

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1: Baker 59.
2: Baker 68.
0: Baker 59, Baker 68. It's going to be Peck Road, Polk Drive. Call that, and there's numerous male subjects threatening a female with a knife. Trying to get further.
1: Baker 59, I got.
2: Baker 68, 10-4.
0: Baker 69, 10-4.

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1: You throw the Peck Road bulk drive. 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

0: Be advised, it's going to be a white male when you're 25 years of age, wearing a black shirt and blue jeans. I'm probably against three other white females. 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
1: Thank you for
2: Okay, go for it.

0: 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How about
1: that? Thank you for dialing 10-4. Units, be advised. The caller's advising they're coming from in front of the 904 pack.
2: Lemon 2-13-10-4.
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2: 7-10-4.
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3: Offender is going to be in a gray Ford Fusion that just fled the scene, possibly westbound.
2: 10-4, possibly westbound.
3: He's going to be headed towards Outer Hill.
1: 4-10-10-4, it's going to be at 2225 York Road at Lakewood Park. In contact with a female standing by in her 2020 dark gray Kia Forte. It's currently 10-7. We originally requested officers to jump off her vehicle, but was notified that we would only stand by until either a tow truck or help was en route.
2: Center copy.
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4: Second shift unit.
2: 10-8.
1: Also clear.
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1: 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Now, 6-4. 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
2: 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It's going to be 125 Holmes Avenue. This is just subjects trying to fight the caller on the weapons. I think the black male's wings, wearing a black shirt, one wearing an Ed Hardy two piece. It's a parking lot.
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3: 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No, and the name of the driver is going to be Brad Walden.
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2: 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It's going to be 2530, Camp Creep Circle. I was in the black on this sports car, ran into the caller's yard.
0: 37-10-4.
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0: 1 to 7.
2: Now 21 to 4.
0: Four ten ten seven.
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0: Be advised, this is going to be one of the officers that works for Zosri.
1: Charlie 6-9, 10-9, you got an echo.
0: 6-9, it's one of the off-duty officers that were exposed to OC.
1: Someone copy.
3: 6-1, I'll be around.
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1: No, 6-9, 10-4.

0: Big 53, Big 63. The colors of my thing, they were off on the intersection of Spraggins and Clinton, and they're about to pull off, and he hung up with a call taker.
1: 10-4, it's call 1 here, negative service, looking at 10-8.
0: 10-4.
2: I just
0: called 1 at this time. Big 51, you copy, you need a unit route to cell phone?
3: Have a unit running code cell phone on the purple.
2: This is off the tech hole. Motor vehicle accident with injuries.

0: good. So a couple more units, clear out the parking lot.
1: Charlie 55.
2: Monroe. And
3: Austin.
1: Denver.
2: How's that, sir?

0: 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Tally 6924.
1: What is it?
0: Tower.

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0: Alpha 6-7-10-4. 8-10-4.
2: Alpha 3-11 units on the north side square. Hello, we have a call over at 109 Jefferson Street at one shot. Rising that there's a group of males also with 1049s. Scattered around with a group of females. Tell the description of the males.
1: Two

0: 4-3, he's being transported off the hospital. 4-3.
1: 4-2-4.
2: Charles,
1: can you 10-9 the address of the business that call came out of?
2: Charles, 9, it's going to be 109 Jefferson Street, that one shot.

0: Charlie 57, Charlie 68. Caller's going to be standing by in a Kia Forte with the hazards on in the parking lot.
1: Thank you, 59. I'm out of here at one shot.
2: Thank you, 59.
1: 34. Same for over.
2: 34.

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1: Therefore,
0: it's not a negative connotation all units tonight. Where's our downtown details?
1: Therefore,

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1: Go on, the vehicle left. We're going to check that area to see if we can locate that vehicle.
0: Thank you, 57-54.

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0: Charlie 37, get him.
2: Thank you, Devil.

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We should both hands tight.

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0: Alpha 6-10-4.
2: 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I'm 10-8. 10-5.
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0: 7.
1: 10-4. Charlie 3, 3, 2, 4.

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1: They have a group forming up at the Sonico across the street.
0: Al 6-8-10-4.

0: Charlie 55, Charlie 58, 1069 harassment, Charlie 5. Charlie 58, 413, University Drive at Taco Bell. There's an employee yelling and refusing to leave. Black female, 20 to 21 years of age, black shirt, black pants.
1: Oh, yeah, there it comes. 6-5, 10-22, I'll be in route with 58.
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0: Charlie 55, Charlie 6, call 1069, Charge Charlie 6. The neighborhood, advising it's possibly coming from Birkenhall Boulevard.
1: Well, we're covered. What's up?
2: Driving erratic, last seen headed northbound on Pulaski Pike. Nothing further. 0237, Huntsville clear.

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0: Charlie 6-5. Good. Call it back. 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
0: Charlie 56, 2300 Memorial Parkway at Life Church. Callers advise them there's three males behind this 1020 at the loading docks with 1049s. Waiting on further from 911.
1: 29, you cut out, I didn't copy.
0: Charlie 56, 2300 Memorial Parkway, Life Church. Callers advising there's three males behind this 1020 at the loading docks with 1049s. Still waiting on further.
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0: 10-4, tag and description.
2: I'll move 47 Charlie 7730 on a blue Honda Civic.
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0: 9-6-9, Charlie 6-12 status. Charlie 6-12, Tipper.
1: Is there anything further from the caller?
0: Charlie 6-9-10-23, just one. Charlie 6-9, Charlie 6-12, nothing further tonight.

0: Charlie 56, Charlie 58. Be advised, the caller is wanting to make contact at Kevin's Auto Shop. White male, 33, gray hoodie and blue jeans.
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0: 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You show myself a teammate 10-8. 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
2: Bigger 6-8, bigger 6-9. Scooby 1004, Heights Trail. Apartment 712. Hensley got a call from a caller providing that her wife actually broke her ankle. They're being unresponsive to Hensley. Everybody that heard her crying in the background. She got hurt or something hurt her.
1: During off 6. Lima 213 in the area of Highway 53 and Douglas Road. 911 received a crash notification. It is 1020. It appears to be pulling northbound. We're still waiting for further. Huntsville Charlie 57, Charlie 68 status. 7-4.
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1: You said 51.
0: Charlie 56, 10-4.

0: Do you have anything further?
1: Lima 213 negative. Heading towards Kevin's auto shop. Tivo. Charlie 36, I can't advise, I don't have an exact on it. 1023, just one.
0: Same Charlie, yes, okay.
1: 213, 104. 6, 1070. It's going to be 2315 Spring Branch Road, Suite A.
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0: 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Charlie 58, I copy your code 1.
1: Yeah, 10-4 code 1.
0: You didn't get out the first time.

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0: Alpha 5 Wing 213, 3131 University at the Suburban Extended Stay. Advising there's an unknown vehicle on the east side of the parking lot playing loud music for 30 minutes.
1: 6-5 Temple.
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Coming out with a gray Toyota RAV4, North Carolina Tag, Victor Foxtrot Charlie 6335.

0: Yes, 1070-1063. Possible 1056 driver. 53 westbound off of 65 Spartan Drive for a silver Toyota truck with red lights under the wheel well. Driver was seen swerving last getting off of Spartan and Bobolus. Exit unknown direction of travel. 318 hustle clear.
1: Off 65, off 56, that is.
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0: Ten four.
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0: 10-4.

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0: 7-4.
2: Ten seven ten six three for Chris Driver, 63 area westbound 965 Sparkman Drive, for a silver Toyota truck with red lights under the wheel. Passing driver's policy 1056 for swerving on the roadways. Passing getting off the Sparkman Volvo's exit, unknown northbound or southbound. That's for 0319 also clear.

Alliance 1070, 1063 possible, 1056 Charver, 1063 in the area of 565 and Sparkman Drive for a silver Toyota truck with red lights under the wheel well. Possibly 1056 driver seen swerving, was last seen getting off the Sparkman Bob Wallace exit, unknown direction of travel. Heading for the 0320 on Sinclair.

0: Charlie 6, 9, Charlie 6, 12, 10, 51, Charlie 6, Alpha. Charlie 6, 9, Charlie 6, 12, 32, Ashbury Woods, Ashbury Apartment. With Erica, Eric De La Cruz, wearing all black, standing by the leasing office. It's in reference to his fiance's ex making threats to 10-7 caller. Because the suspect has access to a red RAV4 left out 10 minutes ago towards gate 7, believe he will return.
1: Just saw that copy.
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0: Office 6-10-4.
2: Tango Romeo Papa was supposed to leave at 1100 hours last day to go to Tuscaloosa. He has not made it to Tuscaloosa. The family's concerned. They believe he has roommates. They're unsure.
3: Can you answer for?
1: Can I have a copy?

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1: 0-1.
0: Kelly 6-1, 2-4.
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0: Charles 6, 8, 10-4.

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2: Charlie 56.
1: 6.
2: I prefer Charlie 6, 1. If there's not a region unit, it's an 8. Have one PX, 1070. 6, 2, 5, 6, 2, 8, 9, 0, 9, 2, 4.
1: 10, 4. Council to a region unit tonight. Council to a region unit tonight. Okay. Council clear.

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1: King 8,
0: 320 Voyager Way at Mosby Street, apartments, building 2, apartment 2423. He's requesting 1055 for a subject that advised he hit his head, but he was asleep.
1: King 8 or copy?
0: 1018, 1055. Charlie 6, non Charlie 6, 12 status. Charlie 6, 12, 10-4. King 8, I copy.
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1: What is?
0: 67, L68, 670 Julia Street. They're surviving, they heard approximately 10 shots in this area.
1: 7, both copy. So if you can show me around to Julia Street.
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1: 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Charlie 6-9, Charlie 6-12,

0: King 8 Charlie 55, be advised. It's possibly going to be apartment J Juliet, making contact with Cole Singleton. Baker 17 10 4.
1: Well, negative 1051, Charlie, unit 10-8.
0: Charlie, who's 12-10-4, can you 10-21?
2: Take down, Julie.
0: 10-4.
1: Sorry,
0: Trey. 10-4.

0: Charlie 55, Jeff traffic.
1: Or they're unable to get in. We have to call somebody to get into this apartment complex.
0: 55, 10-4, 10-23, just one. I'm putting door code in the call details.
2: I'm so awesome.
0: Yeah, 10-4.

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1: We got it.
0: 10-4.

Venus on Julia's status. Okay, come on.

0: Charlie 6, 8, Charlie 6, 9, 10, 6, 9 shots, Charlie 6. Charlie 6, 8, Charlie 6, 9, in the area of 1020 High Grove Heights. Callers advising they heard about 10 shots come from this 1020.
1: Charles, hey, copy. Please, my copy.

0: Charlie 6-8, Charlie 6-9, be advised we're receiving an additional call from 1008 Tanger Glen, advising of the same 1068.
1: Oh, I've been out.
0: Charlie 6-0, 10-4.

0: Charlie 68, you answer out to Hydro, be advised. We've had about 4 calls about the same 1068. All subjects are advising that they heard a vehicle in the area, but unknown description.
1: Oh. Call, call.

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0: Charlie 68 Unit around the Highgrove. Be advised, we have an additional caller on the line advising there was a male at the Chevron gas station at the intersection of Old Railroad and Nick Davis that opened fire. Black male, 20s, white t-shirt, dark pants, dreads tied up in a ponytail. 47 also has the call.
1: They got it.
2: Charge system, that should be Old Railroad Bed and Nick Davis, 10-4.
0: 10-4.

0: Dallas site, Unit 3 Rocky High Grove. Caller advised the vehicle's a dark colored SUV, possible Dodge Durango.
1: Copy. Those vehicles, 1097 at that Chevron?
0: 10-4, they're advising it was at pump 1. I don't know if it's still there or not. And has a unit out.
1: Okay, 47, have a, is that unit 1097 at the Chevron? Copy.

0: So he can on the description of the offender.
1: Charlie 10-4. Black male, 20s to 30s, white t-shirt, dark pants, dress tied up in a ponytail, had access to a dark colored Dodge SUV, possible Durango.

0: to survive a disease that it's an outside hanger that the house could possibly anger.
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0: Negative, he was found one.
1: Charlie 6-9, be advised. The suspect's possibly en route to 1005 Tanger Glen.
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0: 5. Just be advised that subject of 1005 Tanger is going to be a juvenile leaving the 17th.

0: Pensacola, Charlie 68. Charlie 68, be advised, we're receiving a call from the ER and advising of a victim with multiple GSWs.
1: No, 56 and 20.
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1: 10-4, tag in description.
0: Charlie 55, they advise Huntsville Hospital ER, we're still writing the call up now.
3: I'll be here after that.
0: Charlie 61, we just received a call from Huntsville Hospital advising of a victim with multiple GSWs.

0: Hey, how many units are out at the suspect's location?
1: King 8, I have two units, 1097 at this time. One unit, 1097, just down the road for 1017.
0: For who's en route to the 1005 address?
1: Charlie 68 and 612.
2: 612, 69 and 347 units of 1097 here at on the scene. Potentially looking for some.
0: King 8, 10-4, is the suspect's vehicle from the Chevron 1097 at that ID? Ten-4. I'm en route. 1023 for me.
1: Charlie 612, copy. 1023 for King 8.
2: No, I copy.
3: City 6-10-4.

0: Units on Tiger Glen status. Still 10-4, Charlie 55, you get up, show traffic.
1: I copy the call notes. Can you have south units be route as well to secure that vehicle?
0: 55, 10-4.
2: Do we have any Lima units tonight?
0: Huntsville to Lima unit tonight.
3: I-56-10-9.
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5: 56 switching to 4.
3: 4.
2: 212 and see if he can be in route.
0: 10-4.
3: Lima
0: 213, can you be en route to 1005 Tanger Glen Trail?
6: Baker 59, Baker 68. It's going to be at the ambulance bay over at Huntsville Hospital. Wes is currently out with us, also 1034.
0: Lima 213, 10-4.
6: Smoking, possibly on fire. Fire extinguishers are being used up to sun.
1: 59, we both copy.
0: PX, King 8.
2: I copy.
1: It's going to be a gray Chrysler 300 Alabama tag, 47 Charlie 5 Yankee 2 Alpha in the ambulance bay.
0: Charlie 55, 10-4.
1: Well, be advised, 47 is advising that that GSW victim could be from Boomers.
0: 10-4, be advised there's two victims at the hospital at this time.
1: Do I copy?
0: Charlie 55, copy.

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1: 9-4.
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0: units to maintain propulsible intensity 1 Charlie 5. Charlie 57, 5579 Holmes Avenue, Wood Springs Suites. There's a buzz and there's a possible 1051 in room 427. Two adults and a possible child inside the room. They can hear males and females screaming. They've been warned multiple times to disregard by staff.
1: Charlie 61, can you confirm with Alpha 61 if North can help us?
0: 10-4. 55, you keyed up. Did you have traffic?
2: Yeah. Counties, JD, happened to boomers.
0: Charlie 55, 10-4.
1: Charlie 61, I copy.
3: Charlie 69 to Charlie 65, is that for both victims?
2: I only have one victim at the hospital right now.
1: I think the one I'm at the hospital, but check.
0: Simple, one for
4: Baker 59. EMT stated three black male wearing all black hopped out of the vehicle and ran northbound on Madison Street. Myself and Baker 68 can be 1069 air.
5: 59-10-4.
2: Right, ref. 28-10-4. If there's any other units tonight, have them start just setting up a soft perimeter around here in case those might be involved in the 1034.
5: 10-4, their unit the route to start this perimeter.
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0: Charlie 61, Charlie 55, be advised, there was three subjects inside that Chrysler that ran off that number perimeter at this time.
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0: 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So I'm going to divert route to the hospital. 213 will stay en route to the original.
1: Over.
2: Well, limit 213 from 1022.
1: Lima 213 copying 1022.
3: All units 1070, 1063, possible 1034, offenders from west. 63, the area of northbound on Madison for three black males, all wearing black hoodie, black pants, one wearing a black shirt with a chassis, all black clothing. Was last seen running northbound on Madison from the hospital. Nothing further. 0423, answer clear.
1: That was parked in the ER bay. They were last seen northbound on Madison wearing all black. One had a push ID on.
4: 10-4. Show me en route to that. I'll be switching to south. You can 1022 the Lima units that were en route to this.
2: How long ago?

0: you being route to 101 Sibley in reference to a perimeter, trying to locate possibly three possible 1034 offenders.
1: And four, I'm en route from the call in relation on west. I'll be coming from Nick Davis and Alan Drake. How many units do we have for perimeter?
2: Charlie 68, units on Tanger Glen status. Charlie 69, 10-4.

0: King 8 Echo, copy. Just have one of the units that are on the perimeter on scene that were dispatched switch to 5.
1: One of the King units. 21. One half of the hospital said that they ran northbound from the ambulance bay, and another nurse said that they two black males ran through the parking garage towards Gallatin.
0: For how wide is the perimeter set?
1: We have perimeter about 5 minutes, maybe.
2: New unit of Ralph and Madison Williams, 4 point.
3: Finding any time soon, they will advise if one is to land. They advise they get a 10-minute heads up.
4: I'll be around.
2: Tiger 6-8-4. New unit of Route 2, Williams and Dr. Joseph E. Lowry.
5: 6-3.
2: 6-3. 10-4.
5: Full time, son.
2: 12-4. New unit route to Lowe and Gallatin.
5: That's it.
2: New another unit route to Lowe and Franklin.
5: 7, I'll be around.
6: Baker 5337 can go somewhere else. I'm 10-9-7 at Low and Franklin.
2: Baker 5337, give me a route to Williams and Adams.
5: That's simple.
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2: Baker 5-8-4.
5: Six, go ahead.
3: Yeah, 6-8-10-4.

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0: L6, L6, L7. Rapid SOS is showing possibly varmint Delta 22 or Delta 25. 258 still has a caller on the line advising their wheezing and gasping is getting worse, and they're now coughing very heavily.
1: Contact.
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3: I'm on the hospital by the subject, I'm still being at main lobby at the hospital.
4: Subject may still be 1097. They're trying to make contact.
3: L6.64, continue to 10% of the area of Crown Creek Way. Just to verify there's no crime scene, we'll be 10A shortly.
0: Charge the site, cover.
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1: Okay,
0: text. Charlie 58, 3917, Thomas Road, Merrimack Village Apartments, Apartment 2. Caller sung over line, loud, throwing things. Advise he's now walking down the street, black male, 31, all black clothing.
1: Step 4.
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1: Yeah, I'm not
2: 13th of

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0: Charlie Tower. Alpha 66, Alpha 67 status.
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0: Oh, Thornton Branch and Lantern Point Way.
1: 10-4 description.
0: Charlie 612, it's Alabama Tac 47, Charlie 69, 4 X-ray on a gray Toyota Camry.
2: 612, 10-4, 601. 10-8, switching back to north. Charlie 36, both units, Charlie 7.

0: Salve, Gisella, ciao.
1: Office 624.
0: Charlie 6-1, coming.
1: Charlie 6-1, 2-4.
2: Six three, can the units at the hospital give an update on perimeter?
3: Number 21, subject caught to the left of your lobby and headed towards one of the children.
4: Figure 62 copy. They're probably in the left of the lobby, heading towards Women's and Children's Hospital.
5: Figure 55, medius 1097.
4: Figure 55, 24. Number 21 copy.
1: Number 24.
4: Number 13, 24.

0: Charlie 56, Charlie 58, status. Charlie 56, number.
1: Okay, we have two detained rounds.
0: Charlie 58, number.
1: True records.
0: Number.

0: Okay. Hospital security last saw the subject wanted for questioning going down Governor's towards women and children's underneath the trams that separate them. I'm not going to track. You can drop the perimeter. Please have unit 1069 on the area form.
1: You just have to drop perimeter 1069 on the area under the tram near women's and children's.
2: I'm currently assaulting the hospital security officer, but there's all the people. They just need subject. You can exit this. There's still unknown.

0: 63. Do we have a closing description?
1: I think it's 63. It's going to be three black males wearing all black. One was wearing a black hoodie, black pants. The other one wearing a black shirt with a face mask. The other one wearing all black.
2: On hospital security advised that they were all black males, black clothing all throughout. All tall males, one plus size.
0: Thank you, you want that for? You're a
3: guy. Just one 10-5, you'll be off. Charlie, just one copy.

0: Charles 55, Charles 57, be advised. The vehicle is not the caller's vehicle. He advised the male is checking all the cars in the parking lot. Advised it's really foggy. He is unable to get a direction or travel at this time.
1: Call 55, we both copy.
2: Got a subject on camera right across the street from Huntsville Hospital Women's and Children's in the little doctor's office suite area. I'm going to be around.
3: Thank you, 1, 10, 4. King 8, 10, 4.
1: Turn it up.
3: 13, 4.

0: I'll fix this.
1: Seven.
0: Six, seven, 10-4.
2: You do not have location. Huntsville Hospital Women's and Children's directly across Governor's and these doctor's office over there. It's going to be adjacent to California.
3: I believe he's referring to the quick care, urgent care, right next to the 1040.
4: King 8, 10-4.

0: It does, yes. Looks like there's gonna be to your left.
1: Units copy to the two governors on the left.
0: Trigger.
1: 10-4.

0: Can you do it? Still have him on camera?
1: Figure 51, can you advise?
2: I cannot advise.

0: Yeah, there's a few units out already, but could I have one or two more units check east and west along Longwood?
1: Yeah, 56 Charlie 58 status.
2: Charlie 56
1: Paul. 6-10-4.

Alfred 1. Alfred 1, when you're not 10-6, will you 10-21?

0: Charlie 56.
1: So cool, is it just create the details of the harassment of Jenkins 20?
0: 56. Caller advised there was a dick outside yelling, come out, all 1070, black male, 40s, white shirt.
1: Six 23. Same subject, you can go and clear that call.
2: Call 56, call 57, in the area of 2716 Oak Tree Lane. One received a caller on the line that's called multiple times from a 911 only phone, advising no one is speaking to the call taker. 1069 area for disturbance.
0: 19 for possible 1037, Charlie 1.

0: Charlie 55 status. Charlie 10-4, Charlie 3, you keep up, Sheriff Trapper.
1: Yeah, we're both tonight. Go ahead with that 10-37.
0: Charlie 58, 10-4, it's going to be 4003 Newson. Callers advising the home is vacant and there's subjects inside with flashlights.
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2: Pal 56, Pal 57, 911 still has a caller on the line. It's possibly a child caller. They could hear a child in the background saying bye-bye and hear someone pressing buttons on the phone. Then the caller disconnected.

0: Al-56, Al-57. We have a caller back on the line. 911 is advising the caller is a child. They did say that they were not able to give the phone to their mom. Then they disconnected the line again.
1: It's simple.
2: Who's our caller?
0: Charlie 56, they wanted to remain anonymous.

0: Charlie, did you say Charlie Dean status? Hospital Charlie 56, Charlie 58 status.
1: Negative 1037, what about tonight?
0: Never.

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1: 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Alpha 57 status. Alpha 56, 10-4.

0: Yeah, I'm today switching back to west unless we get further. I'll be on west frequency, just raise me if anything will get better. Take a 53 of tonight.
1: 374.
0: Three, same traffic.
1: 10-4.
0: That's okay.
1: 10-4.
2: Okay.
1: 10-4.
3: 10-4. Vega 56 tonight.
1: 10-4.
2: Ten four. 36 8 10 8
1: 4 39
2: all units tonight.
1: 10 4

0: Charlie 55, Charlie 56, 1069 area, Charlie 3.
1: 5,
0: okay. 55, Charlie 56, in the area of 2801, 10th Avenue, 911 had an open line. Subject advised possible emergency at Food City. 911 wrote it up at this 1020 per rapid SOS.

0: Spook City on Governor is where they're at.
1: Charlie 55, I can't advise. It was a 911 only number, so we're unable to PX it back, but they did come open line advise a possible emergency at Food City.
0: Where are we copying?

0: Charlie 6, time Charlie 6, 12, 10, 69 North.
1: 55, 10, 10, 22.
2: I can't see call notes, I'll be in route.
0: Charlie 6, time, 10, 4. Charlie 55, did you copy you can 10, 22?
2: I copy, I'll stay around.
0: 10, 4.
3: Recruiting, check the area that the cell's taking at personal check for city.
0: Good work.

0: Charlie 9, Charlie 6, 1023, your call, 1037, the vehicle.
1: All good.
0: Charlie 6, 9, Charlie 6, 12, 267, Ants Road, filled at Madison Apartment, building 900. Caller's advising there's a subject attempting the 1037 vehicles. I'm still waiting on further. Charlie 6, 9, Charlie 6, 12, be advised, they're stating it's 5 black males, late teens to early 20s. All but one had on black hoodies, one had on a gray hoodie.

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0: King 8, back out at 1008, Tanger Glen. Caller advised she heard four more shots, rapid, back-to-back, possible handgun.
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3: 641, do you have any further?
0: It's negative.
3: 6 for alternate. I'm 10-6 run at 1040 for refuel.
0: Yeah. 10-4.
4: I've been
0: 10-4.
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5: Have contact, suspect is up in northbound.
0: 10-4, I copy subject running northbound. Charlie 69, can you advise descriptions?
5: Charlie 69 is about 4,000. You and I.
0: 10-4.
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1: Yeah, calm down. Saffine, Iridel and Kettle, Boya.
0: Choice is on 10 on Advaz. You had contact last seen. Which direction?

0: Charlie 6-9, what's your direction of travel?
1: Charlie 6-9. We're 1023 in the court, both.
0: 10-4.
2: Hey, they just ran into a cornfield. Stay where you're at, where you last saw them. Start a perimeter and get a drone unit.
0: I'm still totally in the unit tonight.
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0: Tiger 57, 1061. 4010 Chris Drive. Henry 5 is requesting a unit go out to 1017 for the 1077. Advised this isn't technically a care facility. He advised that everyone's already been notified, and he's also requesting you PX from when you go to 1097.
6: Same.
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0: 4.
6: 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Can you be en route to 267 Nance Road, Highfield Madison Apartments?
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2: 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Ethan Route with limit 212.
1: 5694.
3: I'm writing that.
1: 1237 Devor.
4: 169 myself and 612. Banging right there, our vehicle with one subject detained.
1: 10-4, I'm back around to vehicle one detained.
4: 10-4.
1: Charlie 612, can you advise which direction the four subjects were last seen headed?
4: Charlie 69, last seen heading westbound on Airedale, Maine.
1: Charlie 69, 10-4. Ian and Grout, the Nancy McCrary.
4: RO2 and 7400, jumped over some fences.
1: 10-4.
3: I'm across the Nancy McCrary.
1: 10-4. 80 unit route to Charlie 6-1.
5: Charlie 6-1, was contact with the victim made?
6: 6-12 negative, 1023.
5: 10-4, if there's Foxtrot charges, just advise when you can.

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1: If y'all make contact with caller, have him meet me at the north side of the 600 building. That way the 1-10 doesn't have a bit of them.

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0: Baker 7, 10-4.
3: Charlie
0: 21 tonight. Charlie 21 10-4. Okay, I'm 1095 on Nance. Where are you, Adrian? Hey, can you be en route to Cattlewob Circle in Yadkin?
3: 824.

0: just come down and sit on where you need me.
1: 26. Dead end of Southridge. 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

0: 记得交刷费。等会儿。
1: So this is the 10-4, I'm being in charge.
0: Charlie 6-12, 10-4. Charlie 6-1, copy.
1: Charlie 21, we copy. Show me 10-8.
0: 10-4.

0: 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Did you have traffic?
1: 10-4, sir.
0: 10-4.
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0: Charlie 68, victim's vehicle tag 3-Alpha-0-6-3-Whiskey-9, Black Hyundai Santa Fe.
2: I got it.

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1: Charlie 6-8, Charlie 6-12, trying to read you. Huntsville to Charlie 6-8.
0: See if he can advise a vehicle description. Say 10-9. Well, can you see if the offender can advise a vehicle description?
1: Huntsville clear.

0: I'm in the easternmost wood line from the cornfield where they ran. I've located a shirt in the wood line, possibly belonged to one of the offenders. Is the Lima unit still up?
1: Lima 212 negative, too much fog. We can try again though.
2: A light pole next to the stop sign is leaning over. Looks like it's going to fall into the road. They're also advising there's two bolts that are missing from the bottom. It was possibly hit by a vehicle.
1: That's purple.
2: Navy unit 1018, 1055.
1: 6,000, they're out.
2: 5-10-4.
1: 6-7-5.
2: Alpha 6-1, copy.
1: I'm a cop tonight.
2: 2-4.

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3: Alpha to 10. 2-10, 2-1. We're at Iredell, Maine, and South Catawba. Please start us to patrol unit.
0: 22 units en route to Iredell, Maine and South Catawba. I'm proud.
4: I'll be around.
1: 6-8. 10-6 down subject. Baker 59, Baker 6-8. It's going to be Oakwood Drive, Orwood Drive. I think there's a 10-56 driver driving a dark blue Chevy Equinox SUV. It's currently parked in the middle of the roadway.
0: Alpha
3: 56. I have a third unit. Stand by at Iredell, Maine and Nance. Have them stop any lift vehicles attempting to leave the scene.
0: Charlie 55, can you be in route?
5: I'm already moving.

0: besides those three, if you have any other three perimeter units, have them saturate this neighborhood.
1: 10-4 units copy, saturate the Iredale neighborhood.
0: Sure. Copy and route.

0: King 8.
1: King 8, I've got a witness that puts the juvenile that ran going to 7407 address in this neighborhood. I also have multiple sets of fresh tracks going through the grass around this house. If I can get one or two more units over here.
0: 10-4 units in route, copy.

0: Well, we got a gate in the backyard.
1: Charlie 612, can you advise the exact 1020?
0: 1020 is bond.
2: Is that gate open?
0: Twelve negative.

0: Later, you know, was the caller pass left?
1: Seven four zero seven South Circle. Any other call outs?
2: 10-4.

0: The news with the two detainees have them start asking what the names of the other suspects involved are.
1: You just out with the detainees, copy. Ask for names of the two outstanding.
2: In Chase Creek, it's leaning, but it doesn't appear to pose a traffic hazard.
1: Okay, 7-2-4. Unfolded. Any unit with a detainee, do you copy?
2: Go ahead, can I?
1: 26-8, can you ask for the names of the two outstanding?
2: 26-8, 10-4-10-3.
1: Office 7-4.

0: processing.
1: Detainee stated that there was only four of them, and he only has nicknames for the outstanding offenders.
0: Charlie 6-8-10-4.
1: Let's see, are they wanting the nicknames?
0: Huntsville King 8. 10-23, just one.
1: Okay.
0: And the subject's advising he only knows nicknames at this time and advising there was only four of them.
2: Okay.
0: Do you want the nicknames?
3: King 8, 10-23.
4: Let me get Alpha fresh. Let me get Charlie 56 on
0: call. Alpha 6, I copy. You need Charlie 56 on call? Charlie 56, copy. Huntsville to Charlie 56, you copy? Switch to Common.

0: had a neighbor come out and advise us that the residents of this house have moved out. It should be empty. So if the doors are secure, we can move on from here.
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Nothing further. 0606, 0604.

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0: 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Do you have an update?
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0: We have located 1023. I'm trying to get an address. We've located articles possibly related to the vehicle theft at 7400 South Catawba.
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0: King 8, be advised, we're receiving a 1081 at 7406 South Catawba Circle for the front door.
1: Is that the house that we were just doing call outs at?
0: Negative, it's across the street.
1: And 4, is there still a unit right there in front of that address I can advise?
2: So we'll make some contact.
0: 10-4, Huntsville clear.
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0: 57. It's going to be code 1. 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
1: Charlie 57, 10 working, right? Copy.

0: since we'll be checking the area of the cornfield north of Iredell, Maine, and west of South Catawba Circle.
1: 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Charlie 19-10-9.
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0: Well, it's a king eight. We're holding short, just waiting for you to catch up.
1: King eight, copy.

0: start. Kelly, are you done?
1: Six. I got hospital detail first half. I'll be 10-7 at 1400.
0: Charlie, 210's over.

0: 16 teams on 5 runs. What do you see this?
1: 16 and 4. Charlie 29, Charlie 210, 1069 noise.
2: 29. I advise that I was 10-6 to the hospital for first half.
1: 10-4, Charlie 16, can you be in route with Charlie 29 to the 1069 noise? 16, Charlie 29, 149 Indian Creek at Rockwell Apartments. Complaints advise them there's people that are being too loud. Possibly coming from apartment 214.
3: 16, we copy.
1: House 19-10-4. Charlie 38.
4: 10-8-0-6. Hospital view failed second half 29-10-22 being run.
1: Charlie 29, copy.
4: 29, copies.

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1: Charlie 18.
0: 07 Charlie 18 in the area, 4116 Newton Road, possibly apartment 95. 911 had a brief open line with a female yelling for someone to stop.

0: Charlie 24, Charlie 29, 1069, Charlotte. Charlie 24, Charlie 29, make contact with the planet at 1008 Tanger Glen Trail in reference to hearing shots fired again after officers pulled out from the area.
1: Okay.

0: 38.
1: Charlie 38, 1023 on my call, 1071, just south of 72 on research.
0: And 4, tag in description.
1: Ram tag Alpha 0 Delta 5 Tango 0 uniform on a silver Buick SUV.

0: Charlie 56, 10-4. Charlie 57, 10-4.
1: Okay, I'm also 10-8.
0: 58, 10-4.

0: Charlie 38 Spanish. Huntsville to Charlie 38 Spanish.
1: Yeah, I'm code 1. 10-8, show me back in a row.
0: 38, 10-4.

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0: Charlie 16. Parking lot's nice and quiet. We have access to the building here.
1: 10-4. Number 55-2001, Gregg Avenue at Parker Barrel. No subject passed out by dumpster, unknown description. Close request on 1052.
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0: 10-4. 91. Charlie 16, Charlie 38, non-Pama Lane, Ruby Rodriguez, residence, motion detector, interior activation. Number 17, Baker 19, 10, 6, 10, subject.
2: Alright, so.
0: Charlie 29, 10, 4. So she had a box of rings to give her money.
3: Swan Institute, entrance and back of building activation.
1: Broke off. Yeah.
2: 29.
0: Charlie 29, 10-4. You're 19, 2500 Redstone Road at Glenview Apartments, apartment 74. There's a cat that's been hit by a vehicle, is now vicious and growling, currently hiding under a Ford truck in the parking lot.
1: You're 19, 10-4.
0: Yeah, 10-18, 10-55.

0: Nada.
1: Se fa. Charlie 55, I'll copy tonight. Al 56.
0: Physics are on North Precinct. Keep me on this call. Switch on the
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0: 6-3, 10-8 off duty. 600, Governor's 212.
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0: 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Striker 74, Echo 82, 1060 on.
1: What?
0: 74, Echo 82, 2505, Field Crest. We've had a caller call multiple times demanding that officers 1014 her to pick up her items. Guys, that we won't assist her in breaking the law because she's 1052 from the property. Came out right and began screaming into the phone. 1069 for disturbance. Echo 74, Echo 82, per CAD history, black female in her 30s.
1: Or both units, copy.
2: 6724, 1231, per unit 15.

0: Charlie 29, Charlie 38, 1050 with injury.
1: All right, 29.
0: Charlie 29, Charlie 38, University Drive on the boardwalk. They came on the line, advised of a 1050, advised that they need 1058 in the house, still waiting for further.
1: Charlie 29, copy.
2: Copy.
0: Charlie 29, Charlie 38, it's going to be a silver SUV and a white truck.
1: 29, copy.

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2: 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It's going to need you about that.
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Charlie, 38. Charlie, 38. Mike's is en route for the Toyota SUV. Bradford's en route for the pickup truck.

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0: Charlie 24, 10-6 non-harassment, Charlie 6. 24, 7584 Highway 72 at Texaco. Call him on the line, advising that there's a female being belligerent. It's going to be a female subject wearing maroon shirt, correction, shorts, possibly pants, a black shirt, red hair, holding a fishing pole and has a backpack. Minute 10-18, 10-55.
1: Can't start now.
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7269. Golf 7, 2411 Bob Wallace Avenue at Country Home Flores. There's an 18-wheeler that's been parked here since noon last 8.

0: Charlie 19, Charlie 28, 1069 harassment. Charlie 19, Charlie 28, 2820 Governor's Drive at the living room. Caller's advising that there's a person arguing with the staff claiming to have killed someone today. Advised that they had a knife. Complainants involved in a black male, possibly 20s, black hoodie, black pants, white shoes, 6'3".
1: Made up.
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0: 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Caller advised he's receiving harassing phone calls from his child's mother. Complain advised the suspect's not 1097.
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0: Alpha 19 Echo 74, be advised. There is a PSI on the AD for the caller, a Luke Andrew Cole, 10-2 of 82, black male, 6'2", 240, has made threats to 1034 officers.
2: Four. Four, copy.
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1: Charlie 6-9. And 7, can you log in within south?
0: Charlie 6-9, 10-4.
2: Charlie, if you said there's already left property, I think it seems like you have not close.
0: Charlie 18, 10-4. Echo 74, Echo 82 status.
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0: Charlie 6-9, I'm standing working off duty. 607 Airport. Till 1200 hours.
1: Just like Delta 7.
0: Interrupt.

0: Well, can you show me 10-6 at University and Enterprise? No, that even.
1: Challenge 24, 10-4.
2: Yeah.
1: 28.
2: I'm 10-8.5, 18, 10-22. I'll be closer.
1: Charlie 18, copy.
0: Copy.
1: I'm full clear.
3: Seven, is the person that called us in, are they here?
1: 1023 just went on VX from back. Charlie 16, Charlie 38 status. Charlie 38, 10-4.

Figure 24, figure 26, 1057 subject. Figure 26 at 815 Willard Avenue. Clinton Reggie brought his daughter here. She's having a mental breakdown. Thinks people are going to 1007 her. She's a black female, 35 years of age, black shirt, purple sweatpants. Tarika McGee. She's been to the hospital 2 times in reference to mental.

0: Figure 24, figure 26. 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
1: It's a 10, 10 off to do Fox 19. I'll be 10 7 around 12:30.
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0: 10-4.
2: Just about 10-3, it looks like they're pulling off.

0: Do we have a description of the daughter?
1: 20, 10-4. She's a black female, 35 years of age, black shirt, purple sweatpants, Cherokee McGee.
0: Well, I believe she's going to be sitting out at the Fallen Officer Memorial here.
1: 10-4, can you just turn on where she's sitting at?
0: It's right in front of the SC at the Fallen Officer Memorial.
1: 10-4.

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0: 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Delta 7, just be advised, Tango 24 is en route to your 20. 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
0: Charlie 38, 10-4.

0: Delta 7, we're on PX with the trucking company.
1: No, it's an 8.
0: Kelly 29, 10-4. Delta 7. Delta 7, the trucking company is going to attempt to PX the driver for that truck to see if he's possibly inside. PX this back if they have contact.
2: It's
1: 10-8 off duty, 208 Houston, 1230.
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0: Johnny.
1: 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Baker Charlie, can you 10-21?
0: 10-4.
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1: Alpha 19.
0: Off 19-74, 3930 Platt Heights, Pinehurst Apartment. Apartment Delta 2, caller of us are being harassed by the neighbor. Apartment Delta 4, suspect's a Hispanic female, 40s, black hair with gray sneakers.
1: 1074.
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0: 24-26, 102 St. Clair Avenue. The main visitor parking, Clarvis. He sees people riding by and needs HPD, but is possibly related to the 1034-47 had last night. Contact with Black Mount, 49 years age, gray sweatsuit, named Marcus Williams. The suspect vehicle is occupied by 6 black males. And he's not saying there were approximately 5 vehicles driving by that he's concerned about all different colors. I think he'll be inside the ER for contact.
1: Bravo 3, 10-8 off duty. 3, 10-8 off duty at the Village Church, so 1200 hours.
0: 10-4. Clarvis, the neighbors at this in 20 are yelling and playing baseball really loud. Is there in their backyard?
2: Not a lot.
0: 10-4. 10-4, clear.

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0: Baker 27, can you be en route with Baker 26?
1: Airport.
0: 24, can you be en route to the 1062 and 2458 Oakwood Avenue? Baker 27, 2458 Oakwood, caller advised to car in his front yard with someone asleep in it. Because it's going to be a dark gray Chevy Equinox with tag 28 Alpha Charlie Echo 61. But it's an unknown race male, unknown race, unknown gender. He has blue jeans and an unknown shirt. Make contact with a white male, 54, gray shirt, brown shorts. The person laying down in the back of the vehicle. Because he doesn't know the subject.
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0: for 17, I'm 10 Iceland.
1: 372.
0: Charlie's in charge.
1: Charlie 18, Charlie 19, 2601 New Orleans Street at Maribou Apartments, possibly building 26. The complainants advise them that they're at a commercial building on Newby, but advise that there is a dog at this 1020 making weird noises, and he thinks that the resident is possibly in trouble. Unknown apartment number, just being around to check the area for any disturbance.
0: Always in trouble.
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1: No.
0: Charlie 29, Charlie 38, 7002 Ashton Springs Boulevard. Caller's advising that her mother is AMS and currently trying to break down the door. Said that she's being violent.
1: Charlie 29, copy.

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2: What's that one?
0: Echo 74. Charlie 29, Charlie 38. The complaint is saying that it's going to be a black female, 45 years of age, gray top. With pink, two pairs of pants, black sweatpants, 5'6", possibly 190 pounds, blue headscarf and glasses, currently in the backyard.
2: We're going to copy. 5:38, copy.

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1: 10-9 across, go for tag and description.
0: So, Bailey Cove and Chatterson Circle. It's an Alabama tag, Alpha Zero Delta Papa 5 November 8 on a gray Volkswagen Beetle.

0: Baker 19 status.
1: Baker 19 still.
0: 19 does.
1: Oh.
0: 45.
1: Still 13 hertz.
0: 45, 10-4.
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0: 4.

0: Charlie 16, potentially going to be a black male, 27 years of age, blue sweatpants, gray hoodie, by the thing, seemingly towards Robin Hood.
1: Still 7. I'll be 10-8 from this. I can be in route.
0: 7, 10-4.
2: Okay, I'm 10-8.
0: Hospital clear. Hang at 24, 10-4. Because I need 4, 10-4.
1: At 29, you have Alpha 12, 10, 22.
3: So let's be real. I did need Alpha 19, 10, 8.
0: That's 10, 4, 10, 4.

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1: Lima 211 10 4.
0: Lima 211, be out at 1000, call T. Jones, till 1215.
1: 10 4.

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1: 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Not saying 10-4.
2: Seven. Seven. Yeah, 20. Yeah, with Alabama tag 47 Charlie 6 Yankee Echo November on a silver Toyota Sequoia.
0: 20-24.

0: loss 50.
1: 15.
0: 15. Lead off campus, speed of 5, that's 12.
1: 15, 10, 4. 19.
2: 19. There's negative contact, but there's food and water, or there's water out there on the balcony. It looks like it's taken care of, so we're both 10-8.
1: Charlie, 19, 10, 4.

0: to tonight.
1: You're ready, season four. Greetings tonight, team, for 10:38, Charlie 6. Charlie 38 status.
2: 38
1: Charlie 38, 10:04.

0: And can you have Rocket City towing upon request for this 80? He has a debit card you can pay for pulling out of the ditch.
1: Central Union Store.

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Huntsville to Delta 6, Lima 16, 1052. 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
1: 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I'm saying 97.
2: 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VT units 1018 for 1038, Highway 72. 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She's in the back of the store.
3: 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Coming from Governor's and Water Parkway.

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0: 55, 10-8 off duty, 81 Bierney Avenue, 1075, 1230.
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0: 38.
1: He's transporting one to Huntsville Hospital. I'll be following.
0: Charlie 38, 10-4.
2: Charlie 29 today.

Delta 7, 1069 area. Delta 7 area, 3902 Buttercup Drive. 911 had an open line with subjects yelling and arguing in the background. There's a female advising that someone's going to go to jail and they're possibly been 1041. 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

0: Delta 7, Charlie 24, just be advised, we're getting another call from this 1020, third Boston apartment A, Alpha, to 1051, right. Their ex-girlfriend, 1041 now.
1: What was that?
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0: 4 copy.
1: Jesse, what's
0: that? That's all clear.

0: Charlie 21 Delta 7. The complainant that originally called in advised that she was 1041 by the male subject. It's going to be a black male, 28 years of age, white shirt, blue pants by the name of Marcel. The complainant from the second call is the male subject. He'll be waiting outside for officer contact.
1: Copy.
0: Charlie 16, Charlie 28 status. Charlie 16, 14.

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0: Four, 10-4.

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Baker 26, 1098 Gallatin Street, a white 2023 Yukon versus a gray Honda CRV. They're pulled on the side of the road in front of the parking deck.

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1: 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The failing your recovery is an ISO.
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Alpha 12, Alpha 19, 1069. Alpha 12, Alpha 19. The area of Winchester and Colfax, there's two white males, blue shirts, blue jeans, have access to a green pickup. Caller thinks they're illegally dumping trees in the area.

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1: Charlie 38. 10-9, what you need to be put on?
2: Hospital SD.
1: 10-4. 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

Charlie 21. 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

0: All right, thank you, Manisha.
1: Have a nice evening, four. For 10:50, possible entrapment, Charlie 3.
0: That's 29, go ahead.
1: Charlie 29, there is 3014 7th Avenue. Came online, advising of a 10:50 at this 10:20. Possible injuries, possible entrapment. We're waiting for further.
0: Charlie 29, cop.
1: 10:18, 10:55. Charlie 21, copy.
0: Cop.
1: Charlie 29, they're advising to beige SUV and a white sedan, one vehicle on its side.
0: Oh.
1: Still in unit 10:10:55.
2: Charlie 28, I'm 10:8 in row.
1: 8:10:4. Charlie 18, Charlie 19 status. Charlie 18:10:4. Charlie 19:10:4. For 44, you advisor
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4: I didn't advise. I'm 10-8 off duty at West Huntsville Baptist Church. I'm 1097 on an accident.
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1: 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Charlie 210 negative.
2: 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I'm 10-8.
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2: 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I'll be out at 3008 in River.
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0: 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Alpha 6-4, you're not getting out.
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0: Baker 27, Baker 28, come 369 harassment. Richmond, Baker 28927 Franklin Street at TOC. Advised there was a black male, 30-ish red, seen wearing a red hoodie and blue jeans. Walked across Governors towards PNC Bank. I was walking up on the caller, threatening him. In black male, 49, no shirt, gray sweatshirt, tied around his neck. Per Baker 26, the caller appears to be paranoid, possibly AMS.
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0: 10-4, black male 49, no shirt, gray sweatshirt,

0: Charlie 28. Huntsville to Charlie 28.
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0: 28, are you 1097 on the 1050?
1: 4, I need United to respond on request for a gold SUV flipped over on its side.
0: 10-4, I copy United.

0: Vega 27, Vega 28 status. Huntsville to Baker 27, Baker 28 status. Huntsville.
1: Africa.
0: 24.

0: Unit 17 today.
1: Unit 17, good one.
2: That subject is code 1. He's just making that from county.
1: Are you turning into 4?

0: So, sorry.
1: Your turn, set to four. It's 10-17-23 for Echo Server. You have airport in Whitesburg for Gray Silver Corvette, Washburg for Old Mill, driving at a high rate of speed, threatening other drivers, flashing headed westbound, nothing further, 10-27 hours, sounds full clear.

0: Delta 6, Lima 29, 1061. Six Lima 29, 3608 Catherine Avenue. Make contact with a caller and boyfriend in a U-Haul. They're requesting 1017 for sexual harassment through a special needs sister. Sister's also 297. I don't know if the offenders are 297.
1: Well, 29 something.

0: Charlie 18.
1: 18.
0: Subject from KSET Academy is reportedly inside Broken Egg. I'm going to have Tennessee Smile here, Charlie. Okay.
1: 10-4, need an additional unit en route to another Broken Egg off of Highway 72.
2: 16, I'll be on route.
1: Okay, 10-4.

0: Charlie 28.
1: Charlie 28.
0: It's been negative contact with the United Towing multiple times.

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0: Echo 74. I have a caller on the line that's in a mobile 1051. She's being followed by her ex, PFA, against them. She's attempting to pull into PSC for contact.
2: Follows our child's father in a gray Toyota sedan. He's a biracial male, 34 years of age, hat with facial hair. She has a PFA against him as well.
0: Contra.
3: Therefore, I'm almost to myself.
0: South has units en route.
1: Four.
2: 29s.

0: Which we do with the gray Hyundai Elantra. Are you 2089? Can't advise at this time, 1023 just one.
1: So.
0: That's 674.
1: Charlie, do not get one time.
0: Copy 1 to 10.

0: Alpha 60. How hard is Voss 36 LA?
1: I'm 1097 PSC. Do they have an updated 1020 over there?
2: Bear 28, she was trying to get turned around north on the Memorial now. Vehicle is going to be a light gray Toyota Corolla. Charlie 28, 10-4. She's taking the university exit now.
1: 10-4.
2: Just be advised, he is still currently following her.
1: I'm 1097 at Wheeler Parkway.
2: 10-4. Unit 1063. Northbound from the area of airport in Whitesburg for a silver Corvette, occupied by an older male, speeding. No further. 1036 Central clear.
1: We'll be pulling into the overflow.
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0: ever for come out with a south unit in front of PSC for both those cars.
1: And 16 copy.
0: Okay.
1: Next in line.
2: Yeah. 29 tonight.
1: 24.

0: 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Huntsville to Charlie 18 status.
1: 16 up 10-9, 7-1.

Units 1070, 1063, Road Rage Driver, 63, the area of westbound Airport Road and Whitesburg Drive for a gray silver Corvette occupied by older bald male driving at a high rate of speed, threatening other drivers. Nothing further, 1038 hours, Huntsville clear.

0: 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Air 24 to 4.
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0: Charlie 18.
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0: Charlie 18. The complaint advised that she can't step out, but she'll send an associate over as soon as she has someone free.

0: Charlie 18, copy.
1: 10-4, copy. Okay. Right now, I'm 10-8 from 1050. Show me 10-6 back out at West Huntsville Baptist.
0: You have a 10-7, Tom.
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0: Figure 19.
1: All right, sir.
0: 10-4.
2: And the record is 5.
0: And 10-4. Figure 19, just be advised, your radio has a lot of static.
1: Yeah.
0: 29, 10-4.

0: still to say Lima 29, you can 1022. She's still advising another 40 minutes.
1: All right, 10-4. We're both in A-pop.

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1: Baker 16.
0: Baker 16, Lima 28, 2722, Carl T. Jones. Business is swift recovery. It's a door one and perimeter motion activation.
1: Devil.
2: 28, copy.

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1: Charlie, 313, 10-4.
2: I'm saying 3 in zones 4 and 5.
1: I'm saying 10-4. Leave it 28, 10-4.
2: 10-8, what's CR 1?
1: I'm saying 10-4. Baker 26, 10-4. Charlie 32, 10-4.
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1: 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Echo 87, 10-4.

0: New vehicles moved tonight.
1: Inform. Charlie 24, Charlie 32, TC. Charlie 24, Charlie 32, in the area of westbound I-565 and Greenbrier Parkway, they're advising there's a ladder in the westbound lanes. Original caller called it in the area of

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1: Lima 28, multiple arm, stores open, customers. Oh, yes, 10-8.
0: Lima 28, 10-4.

0: Alpha 19, Alpha 110, 1038. Alpha 110, color buys a black male, black and silver tracksuit. Asked the caller to call 911 while she was on the PX. He began 1038 items, put them in his pockets.
1: What?
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0: 29, I'll be out with that subject on Posey.
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1: 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You just have them meet me over at Posey.
0: 4.
2: Alpha 19, I'm 10-7. 4 and 10, 10, 22. Alpha 19.
0: All clear.

0: Charlie 37, Charlie 313, possible 1041.
1: Charlie 313, both units.
0: 37, Charlie 313, in the area of 2213 Drake Avenue at the Huntsville Aquatic Center. The advisor is a male that is 1041 and a female, pulled a 1049 on her, behind the building.
1: 313, we copy.

0: Simmons, Charlie 313. Just be advised, we're getting another call from the same 1020. They're advising that the male is 1041 and a female still, and possibly 1034 and another guy.
1: 313, we copy.
0: It's going to be a white male, possibly 30s, wearing a green shirt, possibly black pants. Charlie 19, I copy your traffic.

0: Charlie 24, 10-4. Charlie 34, 10-4. He is en route to Drake. Just be advised, the suspect has possibly left in a brown van. Nothing, no one's injured at this time.
1: Copy, we got direction travel.
0: Not at this time.

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They possibly left him westbound on Drake. Also advised that that van is possibly a green-brown van with a trailer attached.

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Yes, Roger Jake. Also be advised that another caller advised they left eastbound, unknown direction of travel.

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1: Okay, 32 can say 22.
0: 32, copy.
1: 32, I copy.
0: Huntsville clear. Off the roadway, occupied by a white female, 50s to 60s, in a green shirt. Other 1123, Huntsville clear.

0: 13, no, it doesn't.
1: Charlie 3 13 10 4. Just be advised, there's also a black male wearing all black claiming that he was 1034 that. The black male left with a backpack on, walking the trail behind the aquatic center.
2: Units 1063, the area of 1795, Highway 72 East of McDonald's. For a gray Honda minivan, Alabama tag, Alpha 0, Bravo, Bravo, UM 5, Romeo, driven by a white female, 50 to 60 years old, also wearing a green shirt. Vehicle was swerving off the roadway. Last seen westbound, passing Moores Mill. Nothing further, 1124, Huntsville clear.
0: Zone 5. 1124.
1: The subject that was claiming to be shot at, he's possibly taken off his backpack. Advised that a couple picked up the backpack.

0: Charlie 1910.
1: I got one of the victims, Patrick and Ivy, saying that he's the one that got the gun pulled out on him. He's out with a dark color Kia Forte, number plate 47, Charlie 1, Echo 6, Nike.
0: 10-4, need a unit en route to Charlie 19 and Drake and Ivy.
1: 10-4, 10-4, 10-4.
0: 3-14, 10-4.

0: 17 is there a QD unit 10-8 so they can follow on this vehicle?
1: Well, to interview unit 10-8. Huntsville to an India unit tonight. 1023, check another side. Copy, code 1, up in your left westbound.
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0: Heard 7 to Charlie 19, can you switch Fox?
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0: Charlie 19.

0: Charlie 19, did you copy? You need to switch to 5 for Charlie 37.
1: There you go.
0: Huntsville clear. Charlie 24 status.
2: I got contact on back eastbound, green fire, still making contact.
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0: Island 16, Charlie 210, 1051.
1: 16.
0: St. Charlie 210 there at 4095 Lawson's Ridge at Western Range Apartments, apartment 1502. Caller advised that their soon to be ex husband is causing problems. It's going to be a white male, 6 foot, gray shirt and jeans. Her name isn't on the lease, but she's demanding officers to respond. Advised that she wants a 1051 standby, but she's already inside the apartment. She was advised on our policy. Charlie 28, Charlie 29 status.
2: Charlie 28, call 1-10-4.
0: 1-10-4.
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1: Dang, 10-4.

0: Alton, driving the van, 33 years old. She said it was a misunderstanding.
1: 10-4.
2: 13. What's her description?
1: Probably 313. It's going to be a white male, possibly 33 years of age, by the name of Robert Walton, wearing a green shirt, possibly black pants.
2: Charlie 313, negative. What's the female description?
0: John, I think it's going to be a white female, black over black. She's walking straight.
1: Not so clear.
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0: Charlie,
1: Charlie 21-10-4.

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0: Charlie 32, Echo 87, 100 Avenue at Edison and Madison Apartments, 4201. Callers advising that our child's father is refusing to leave and being hostile. It's going to be a black male, 24 years of age, white shirt, black pants. Charlie 210 status.
2: Now 10 ISO call.
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1: Oh, 28. I'm 298. Copy myself from 29 of your route.
0: Charlie 28, Charlie 29, 515 C1 Drive. Call request requesting 1062 for an 80-year-old white male, John Hoover. The caller is the son's grandfather. Correction, it's the caller's son's grandfather. Plaza has been negative answer on his PX, and this is uncommon for him. They last spoke to him 2 days ago. Possibly have access to a Jeep.
1: Charlie 28, I got that.

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1: Lima 17, it's cool.
0: 10-10-4, Aquatic Center status.
2: That's cool.
0: Charlie 37, 10-4.

0: 313.
1: Charlie 313.
0: Charlie 313. Can I get a unit to 10-6 on the area, the south end of Johnson near Punk Street and Fields?
1: 10-4, need a unit around to the south.
2: Okay, I can do that.
1: Charlie 314, I copy.

0: 2023. This thing has.
1: Oh, there's missing the four. 65 for a silver Honda CRV, driving recklessly, vehicle was swerving and hit a wall, blasting, getting off at Jordan Lane, nothing further, 1140 hours, Huntsville clear.

0: Yes, 1078-1063 Russell Sharp. 3 the area 1795, Highway 72 at McDonald's. Westbound for a gray Honda minivan, tag Alpha Zero Bravo Bravo, Uniform 5 Romeo. That's a vehicle driving recklessly, swerving off the road. Nothing further. 1141 hours, hopeful clear.
1: Provident Union is on posy status. Hustle Alpha 19, units on posy status.
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2: Charlie 24 in the area, mile marker 345 on I-65. They're advising it's a white Malibu and a white Ford Super Duty.
0: Attempted to attack their son with a bat and a knife. Suspect's a black male, 70 years of age, unknown clothing.
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0: Houston 70-1063, Reckless Driver. 1063, in the area of Jordan Lane and westbound 565 for a Honda CRV, occupied by a white female, possibly 80s. Vehicle swerving, hit the guardrail. 43 minutes, full clear.
1: All right.
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1: 16, go ahead.
0: Figure 16, Lima 28, in the area of 422 Airport Road. It's an automatic crash notification.
1: 16, we got.
0: Charlie 16, 10-4.

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Units 1063, the area of Jordan Lane and westbound on 565 for a silver Honda CRV driven by a white female in her 80s wearing a blue shirt. She was swerving, hit a wall in last scene, taking the Jordan Lane exit. Nothing further, 1145, I'm still clear.

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1: Charlie 314, go ahead.
0: Golden attack, 47, Charlie 13, Bravo 0. And it comes back to a 1994 Ford Ecoline cargo van.
1: Charlie 9, correction, Charlie 314, 74.

Units 1070, 1063, 1041, Fender from West. Units 1063, 022, 13 Drake Avenue for a white male, Robert Walton, 33 years old, armed with a 1049. Last seen wearing a green shirt or black pants, left westbound on Drake Avenue. And a 1994 Ford cargo van, possibly brown in color, Alabama tag, 47 Charlie 13 Bravo 0. Nothing further, 1148 Huntsville, please.

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1: Hill 1.
0: Charlie 37, 10-4.
1: Precinct 10-17.
0: Charlie 37, 10-4.
2: Right.
3: 036, 015, 3608 Catherine Avenue. Caller initially requested officers for 1017 for sexual harassment of her special needs sister. If I assist at group home, they're currently 1097 trying to pick the sister up and for the group homes. Well, there are both patients.
2: Six
3: up. 36, 15, suspects of black male, 6 years of age, green and yellow shirt, blue jeans.

0: You just said the area of Drake. Just be advised, we're getting a call in the area of Drake and Thomas in reference to a vehicle that possibly hit a male subject here and pulled a 1049 on him and threatened a 1034 him. The offender left and the caller followed him. Plus, the male shot at the caller's vehicle. Unknown direction of travel at this time.
1: Myself and Lena's haven't seen her in her outside.
0: Temple.

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1: Echo 87-1023, just wanted to advise that they'd be in a green Kia K4 for contact. All PX and back. You pass.
0: I was wondering the name of our caller.
1: Charlie 29, Jessica.

0: Lima 17, Charlie 313, just be advised, per Rapid SOS, they're pulling near 3705 Drake Avenue at Fuel City.
1: Charlie 12, I got one up.
0: Charlie 313, 10-4.

0: 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Exchange Lima 28 status.
1: 16, we have negative contact both tonight.
0: Take the 16, 10-4.

10-4, Charlotte 32, Echo Wisdom. Just be advised, the client said she had to leave. She said she would PX us back if we were needed.

0: Houston 10-4, showboat units tonight.
1: 10-4. Charlie 16, Charlie 210 status. Charlie 210, 10-4.

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1: 8-10-4.
2: Last name drop.
1: Charlie 6-9-10-4. Charlie 24-10-4. Charlie 24, just be advised, you still don't have 10-55.
3: Sorry. I'm dealing with it off of the other way.
1: 10-4.

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0: 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Baker 19, Baker 310, 10312 Lester Drive. 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

0: Charlie 19, 1069, subject. Charlie 19, in the area of 2513 Holmes Avenue. Call across the street, advisor is a white Nissan Altima sedan. White male in his 40s with a mustache. Just concerned he's usually casing her home. Negative contact.
1: Bell bus.
0: Echo 84 is 2319 Memorial Parkway at Korean Barbecue. In contact with a male in a brown Honda Civic, nervous to a brown Buick SUV. The Buick tried to get over, accidentally sideswiped the caller. Or it's going to be a hit and run. The offender kept going.
2: It's my info. I thought just a long ago, sir.

0: Central clear. Ten 22 house from where? Charlie 16, Charlie to Jensen.
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2: Ten four. For Alpha 311, continuing to.
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0: Charlie 28, Charlie 37, 1069 subject.
1: Charlie 37.
0: Hey, Charlie 37, 3312 Bob Wallace at City Lumber. The caller is looking through his camera and can see a white male and another description in the dumpster digging to the trash.
1: 28 Echo. Probably some simple.

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0: 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There's not a DV unit today. 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
1: DV unit tonight. I'll put a DV unit tonight. I'll put a DV unit tonight. 1022 Hustle Clear. 1022 Hustle Clear.
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2: Thank you.

Lima 111, 1050, negative injuries. Four from four. 150, advised it was a hit and run. Offenders, a Marine Buick SUV, Alabama 47, Charlie 6, Alpha 8, Tango, left westbound on Governors, driven by a black male, 30s, unknown clothing.

0: Charlie 16, Charlie 210, 1069 Animal.
1: Charlie 16.
0: Charlie 16, Charlie 210, 1000 Burke Hall Boulevard. I was advising there is a kitten stuck in an engine compartment of her vehicle. Fire's been copied.
1: Charlie 16, 10-4 all 5.

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0: Okay. 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Caller's advising they've turned the music back up. 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
0: Delta 13, Echo 74, 1503, Fairbanks Street, Apartment A, Alpha. Caller advised their 11-year-old autistic daughter ran away. Delta 24. Short hair, named Shirley Anna,

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0: Is there a key unit in LA?
1: This is a key unit tonight. This is a key unit tonight.

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1: 10-4.
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1: 17-4. 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
3: Switching to north.
1: 17-4. Charlie 29, Charlie 14, 10-6-9, subject. We have a 111 status.
3: 111, colon.
1: 10-4. The runaway. They're in the area of St. James Primitive. Capture tag 5703875. He walked into the woods and has not come out. Lapse of time. He is 1070, 1063, reckless driver. He is 1063, the area of Farrell Road, now turning on to Slaughter. At Kia with no tag. Black female with long tapered hair and unknown clothing. Was driving excessive speed. Nothing further. I'm so clear.
4: Take 3-10-10-4.
1: 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The colors that I send the daughter does have a sensory issue, both with touch and sound.
0: 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We got.

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3: 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Long haul, 512, one route.

0: and two, the traffic is handling itself, but the traffic control device is now. You can just notify them if I'm fixed.
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2: For view, a caller saying wife has laid eyes on her on Turf Street right past St. James.
0: Yes, copy. Eyes on the subject on Turf Street just past St. James.

0: 2014, 2015.
1: Charlie 3014, 10-4. Echo 87, 250, Boston 3. Echo 87, Charlie 24.
2: 7.
1: Charlie 24, Echo 87, Marriott Old Monrovia Road, University Drive. They're advising of the 1050s. Going to be with a blue Saturn and a black SUV, currently in the middle of this intersection. They're advising negative injury. At the start of the call, it was unknown injury.

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0: mean, that's a Charlotte 33, Fox Wolf, send out a bond. One flow, Charlie 32. Do Fox Wolf, send out a bond. Advise an APA of an hour.
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1: Roger.
0: Alpha 19, F-110, 2908, Pulaski Pike. I think her daughter is next door at 2913. Is not mentally right. Daughter's a black female, 18, white or cream clothes. She's now advising the suspects to run into a different house. She realized there was a cat history for domestics at this 08 where the mother was accused of being abusive.
1: Alpha 19, F-4.
0: Charlie 18, F-4. Echo 82 status. Echo 82.

Houston, 17-63, reckless driver. Houston, 63, the area of Farrow Road, now turning on to slaughter for a black Kia sedan, bags driven by a black female, hair and clothing. Call advise it was turning southbound on to slaughter and a high rate of speed. Are there 13-13?

0: Charlie 18 status.
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0: And I think I'm not with the right policy. 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
1: Alphonse, what's your 1020?
0: Black.
1: 110 copy.
0: Alpha 19, 1022, that's not the subject.
1: Alpha 19, 1022.

0: Charlie 32 says.
1: Charlie 32, Pokemon.
0: Charlie 10-4.

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1: Charlie 28-10-4. Charlie 28, you didn't get out. 10-4-13-20.
0: Charlie 18.
1: Charlie 18.
0: Charlie 21, will you have the on-call George unit, PX me, 256-295-1111 if there's not one tonight?
1: Let's go to a George unit tonight.
2: Console to a George unit tonight.
1: 1022, Huntsville clear.

0: Or eastbound University at Coleman Road is going to be down to one lane, all right lane.
1: Charlie 24, 10-4, is it going to be for a short period?
0: And can you send the Houston rep, advise the transponder?
1: Peter, attempt to locate.

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1: For the driver for the Saturn's requesting a next in line, but they want to know how much it's going to cost them to have it towed to Bonnell Drive.
0: Charlie 24, can you switch it off?
1: Good
0: one. 19, 10-4, what's your 10-20?
1: 29-13.

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1: Simple.

0: Yeah, 1070, 1063, reckless driver. Yes, correction. That's a snow road rage. It's northbound access road at Sparman Drive. Gold Toyota Highlander with a dent in the back bumper. Alnum attack 47 Alpha, Mike 2, Papa Mike. His vehicle pulled out in front of him and pointed at 1049. No other descriptions. 1328 Huntsville Quick.
1: You know, 1059 Nathan Lyons for the SUV.
0: 1024, 1024.

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0: Okay.
1: Huntsville clear.

Yes, 1070, 1063 Rose Oaks Drive. 1063 is the area Northbound Memorial at Sparkman. Turn Golden Toyota Highlander with indent on the back bumper, Alabama Tag 47, Alpha Mike, 2 Papa Mike. Finds the vehicle pulled out in front of the complainant. Pointed at 1049 Adam. Last seen northbound on the access road. Nothing further. 1331 Huntsville clear.

0: Can you have the on-call child DHRPX meet 256-479-4591?
1: I'll do it. Baker 310, Echo 84, 1050 possible injuries.
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1: you? Baker 310, Echo 84, at Drake and Memorial Parkway. It's a white Nissan SUV and a white Acura SUV. The caller's requesting that their children are checked out for injuries.
2: Okay, 10-4.
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Units 1070, 1063, reference to Road Rage. 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For a gold Toyota Highland, it dent in the back bumper, Alabama tag 47 Alpha Mike 2 Papa Mike, pulled out in front of the caller and then pointed at 1049 at them. Leslie northbound on the access road. Nothing further, 1333 Huntsville, please.

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0: Delta 6, Alpha 315, 2034 Memorial Parkway, East Lawn and Recreation. It's listed as James Abagnale residence, back door activation.
2: Yes, if I copy.
1: Cool.
0: For contact.
3: Charlie 32 status.
1: Yeah, Delta 6 and 22.
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0: 24E off of perimeter.
1: Controlling that, 10-10-4, 1336.
2: The signal. The other two vehicles are going to be still at the intersection of Drake and the Parkway.
3: 10-4, Baker 310, copy.

0: Charlie 37, Charlie 313, 1050, possible injury.
1: 313, buddy.
0: Charlie 37, Charlie 313, the area mile marker 6M, 9565. They're advising a westbound lane just before exit 15. They're advising a vehicle hit multiple walls. Said the vehicle was still rolling down. Unknown exactly. Also advised unknown injuries. Still don't have a vehicle description.

Trailer 37, Trailer 313. Still can't advise a vehicle description at this time, but the vehicle is driving away. They're advising that he was last seen passing exit 14A. Team 111, 10-4. 10-4, we'll notify Madison. Just be advised, we got another call at exit 15 westbound to Spartan. It's going to be

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1: 33-10-10-4.
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1: 33-12-10-4.
0: All right, so.
1: Beautiful.
3: I'm back to CAC.

0: Charlie 37, Charlie 313. That vehicle was last seen at exit 10, still westbound.
1: Open driving, Governor.

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1: You guys, another VML parties is pulling into Citgo?
0: 10-4.
1: Yeah. 10-4, Echo 84, copy.
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0: 28 Lima 111, 1100 Harrison Drive. Call about your husband has COPD. He's unresponsive, won't wake up.
1: Echo 1.
0: How did you change to 4?
1: What's your name?
0: Change to 4.
1: Delta 13, Big 28, Jump 22, Big 9.
0: Baker 28, copy 1022.
2: 37, Charlie 313, just be advised. That vehicle was last seen in Madison Boulevard while trying on your Sullivan Street.
3: Yeah, or that Madison Street.
2: 10-4.
0: Can you write description?
4: I'm backing route to the LEA.
0: 10-4. I'm 10-4.

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1: Such is unresponsive. Currently priority 2. Five handy, step up.
0: Name more, Lane, 10-4.
2: Take a 3-13 on that, so.
0: 10-4.
3: Unit 17, I've got it.
0: Unit 17, 10-4.
3: 11 is not with him.
0: Alpha 31, 10-4.

0: 37.
1: Does the caller advising this subject hit their vehicle or be just a wall?
0: Charlie 37, it appears he almost hit their vehicle. Correction, almost hit another vehicle. And 23 is one.
1: Okay, well, the subject might have pulled over and whatnot, but we're just going to get there.
0: Ten four.

0: 17.
1: Unit 17, Hensie is advising the patient on Harrison is priority zero, CPR in progress.
0: 17, I copy. Come here, Rob.
1: 4.
2: There's a blue news on Altima that's 10-7 in the roadway.
3: 7-4.
2: Then you want 10-55 and not for TC?
3: Yeah, not right now.
2: 10-4.

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1: 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Alpha 19, 10, 4. Eight 24, 4, 10.
2: Subject still priority 0, being transported to Huntsville Hospital by Hensley.
1: 3028.
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1: 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Charlie 24, Echo 87 stands. 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
1: I think.
0: Baker 19, Lima 28, Computer Science Corps at 4090 Memorial Parkway. That parking lot, make contact with subject in a black Hyundai sedan. She's advising the nursing home where her mother is, has served a 1052 on her, but she does not have one for the officer at the front desk. Nothing further.

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1: 10-4, tagging description.
0: I'm a tag 47, Charlie 130, Papa, on a white Mercedes Z300.
1: 10-4.
2: 16, I'll be able to.
1: Baker 16, 10-4.

0: 3-4 myself and Baker 312 or 10-8 from the 1050. We're going to be 10-6 down the area of the parking lot at Park Red Place Mall for possibly heard one gunshot.
1: 10-4.

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1: 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The next.
0: 10-4.
2: Yes, tonight.
0: I'm 28, 10-4.

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0: Charlie 16, Charlie 20, Charlie 16, Egan 1022, Charlie 29, 1051, Victor.
1: Charlie 29.
0: Charlie 29, 5550, prominent point at Aurora Apartments, apartment 5206, building 5. Complaints advising that he got into an altercation with his girlfriend and she bit him. Plaza was about an hour ago.
1: 29, copy.

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0: We'll clear.

0: you very much.
1: Now saying that this occurred in another apartment in the same complex, so they came to this apartment to PX us. He'll be inside for contact. The suspect's going to be a black female, 19 years of age, white tank top, unknown color pants, light complexion by the name of Promise. Charlie 29, can you start and route with Charlie 16 until we can advise of the offender's 1097?
2: I got a copy.

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2: 7-4.
0: Bigger 19 status.
3: Okay, 4.
0: 10-4. Echo 84 status. 10-4.

0: Echo Lisa, 1062. Plainfield 9, 1050, possible injury. Echo Lisa 7, there he is, 6263 University Drive. They advised in front of Skechers on University, still waiting for further.
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1: Okay, so I copy.
2: Charlie 7, tonight.
0: Charlie 37, 10-4. TV3. And just be advised, it's going to be a silver Toyota Camry and a white Honda SUV, eastbound.
3: 17, I got.
0: Charlie 16, status.
3: Charlie 16, go 129, 1022.
0: 29, copy.
3: 29, copy.
0: Charlie 29, can you be en route to the 1062?
2: Well,
0: Charlie 29, 1325 Old Monrovia Road at Monrovia Flats. They're advising there's a black male and two black females under the age of 3 wearing light colored clothing playing by the gate. Caller's concerned that they may get run over.
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0: Baker 310.
1: Baker 17, Baker 310, Bailey Cove and Weatherly Road. I don't want to stall on a line game further.
2: Yeah, I got it.
0: And 10-4.
1: Baker 28, units out on Harrison status.
3: 111. It's code 1. Give me a medical call. Subject was transported to the hospital. 0-4-10-8.
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0: Sandberg 15, Sam Sandberg.
1: That's the thing I copy. 1069, Sam, close. Detail.
2: Baker 17, 10-9. Charlie 28. Charlie 28, 10-on.
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Unit 1063, the Air Memorial Parkway and Hobbs Road, for a group of motorcycles and two Mustangs driving at a high rate of speed. 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
1: Charlie 19, copy. Charlie 19, you can 10-22. Hunt's full clear.

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1: Go.
0: 10-4. Charlie 16 status. Charlie 16, 10-4.
1: Vehicle out of the roadway, I'm tonight.
0: 7-10-4.

1063, reckless drivers. 1063, the area of Memorial Parkway and Hobbs Road for several motorcycles and two Mustangs that were driving at high rates of speed, causing a disturbance. Unknown direction of travel, nothing further, 1446, Huntsville clear.

0: I have 26. Thank you.
1: Thank you, 26, 10-4.
0: I have 26, 10-46.
1: 4-14-47. It's 1063, the area of Parkway and Hobbs, per group of motorcycles and Mustangs speeding, causing a disturbance. No further, 1447, Hensel clear.
2: Oh,
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0: 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Caller advised there's a burgundy Toyota SUV versus a Honda Accord. Possible entrapment. 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
0: 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Charlie 18, Charlie 29, status.
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0: 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Item 4. Charlie 16, 10-4.

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0: 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That was unit 10-22 on 8.
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0: Gibson 70, 1063, Rickles Driver. 1063, northbound the parkway from Aston Lake. High Toyota, partial Tennessee tag, 686, vehicle speeding, swerving, no further, 1516, Huntsville clear.
1: DV3. 1061, 1065 with me at Huntsville URL.
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0: Units 1070, 1063, reckless driving. Units 1063 there, Memorial Parkway in Maston Lake for a black Toyota, partial tag, correction, partial Tennessee tag, 686, speeding and swerving, last seen northbound, passing Winchester. Nothing further, 1518, Huntsville clear.
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It's 72-63 for Echo Charlie Romeo. They're warm. The Master in the Black Tennessee Tech 66. Northbound, passing Winchester, speeding and swerving. Nothing further. I'm so clear.

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0: 18, 10-4.
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2: Advantage 10-4.
3: Tundra and a white SUV, eastbound just west of this intersection.
1: Advantage 74-10-4.

0: Charlie 18, Charlie 313, 1051.
1: Charlie 18.
2: Charlie 313.
0: Charlie 18, Charlie 313. Going to be in the area 4104 Tallwell Drive. Caller's advising that her child's father and his girlfriend driven by here. Advise that the female threw some of the male's items at the door, possibly in a silver Buick. Suspect's a black female, 21 years of age, wearing a red shirt, gray tights. Black male, 38 years of age, wearing a white shirt and blue jeans.
1: Girl 18 copy, not from university and what else?
2: Charlie 313, you get 10.2, 37's in a row, isn't he?
1: Everything got it.
0: Clear. Charlie 37, Charlie 313, just be advised, both of those suspects have possibly left in the vehicle towards Redstone on Tallwell. Lima 17, 10 on your traffic.
2: Lima 17, smack.
0: Lima 17, 10-4.

0: Charlie 18, possible 1051 victim.
1: Charlie 18.
0: Charlie 18, 3315 Dunn Drive, building 30, section apartment 37. They're advising that their child's mother smashed their vehicle. Send me a reference to a white Kia sedan. Possible suspect is a black male. Black male, Sakura Steele, 24 years of age, unknown clothing. I'm going to PX the caller back to see if the offender's possibly 1097. Maybe you at 1018, 1055 with Charlie 18 until we can advise.
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0: 17, 10-4.

0: Lincoln 17, Eugene 10:22, Charlie 18. The complaint advised, it's the child's mother's cousin. They're not 1097.
1: Charlie 18, civil.
2: Lincoln 17, I copy.
0: That's all clear.

Unit 70, 1063, reckless driver. 1063, the area on Highway 20, County Line Road, for a black GMC Arcadia, Alabama tag. Alpha 0, Bravo, November, Romeo, Mike. 5-0, driving recklessly in the area. Last seen westbound on Old Highway 20, nothing further, 1541, Huntsville, clear.

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1: 10-4, you got one?
2: Hold on, attack Alpha Zero, Bravo, November, Romeo, Mike, Mike. People's driving reckless. No further, 1543, I'm still clear.

Units 1070, 1063. Units 1063, the area of Old Highway 20 and County Line Road for a black GMC Acadia, Alabama tag, Alpha Zero Bravo, November, Bravo Mike, driving recklessly in the area. Last 800 westbound on Old Highway 20. Nothing further, 1543, Huntsville clear.

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0: 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I'm 10-8. 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

0: Lima 111, Echo 84, 1050 with injuries. Lima 111, Echo 84. Lima 111, Echo 84, 1963 Memorial Parkway in front of the medical mall. Still getting further.
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0: 4, can I get a 1059 next in line for a black Jeep missing the left front wheel? And just advise them that she has cash in hand for it to be delivered to her house.
1: 10-4.

0: 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Baker 310, 2500 Redstone Road, Glenview Apartments, Apartment 12. Cause of rising, her neighbor's possibly ODing. She's acting erratic. Baker 310, be advised. Another call is advising she possibly 1035 to herself or 1034 to herself.
1: Okay.
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0: Echo 87, 1050, negative injury. Echo 87, area westbound Alpha 65, exit 7, the county line. They're advising to gray Honda Accord and a white Hyundai Paula just west of this intersection. MPD is possibly also 1097, not involved. It just occurred in front of them.
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0: 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Maybe unit 1018, 1035.
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0: 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Being aggressive with her child.
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2: Taser Davis Blair.
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0: Copy. Can you have the on call PX me for unit 17 at 256 975 9236? And then is there a George unit tonight?
1: So, a George unit tonight?
2: Unit tonight. How's there a George unit tonight? 10 George units,

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0: Baker 44, Baker 412, 1069 Animal. Baker 44, Baker 412, 2003 Sweet Gum Green. I was advising there's a white pit bull with spots in the backyard. It's loose in the neighborhood. Dangerous behavior. Caller's not like yelling at a neighbor in the background.
1: Right now.
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1: 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He'll be en route with me.
0: Pitbull.

0: Charlie 18, Echo Lady 7. MPD advised that the vehicles have been moved to exit 3 off ramp to Greenbrier.
1: Back up.

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0: 10-4. Traveling 44, 10-4.

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1: 44.
0: Charlie 44, Echo 78 area, westbound I-565 Research Park. They're advising the westbound I-565 to northbound Research. There was a silver Tahoe that was driving crazy. Then they pulled over and someone jumped out of the vehicle and started running into the grass like they were trying to hide. Just check the area for any disturbance.
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0: Charlie 18, Charlie 46, and then 1068. Charlie 46, 6302, Robin Hood Circle, mail came on the line, advises AV and disconnected, the rock track area for any disturbance.
1: Okay.
0: Charlie 18, Charlie 46,
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0: 10-4, 12-10-4.

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0: Others we got us.
1: Call one.
0: 10-4. Charlie 32, Lima 110, 22 Cedar Cliff Road. Caller came online advising that their mother is passed out. Breathing status is unknown. Consciousness is unknown. It's a 31-year-old female. 1058 is en route. They can hear kids in the background and the complaint is not making sense. They're no longer answering questions. Lima 11, copy.
1: 11, tonight.
0: Lima 11, they're en route to 1055 for 1058 at 22 Cedar Cliff Road. There's a 31-year-old female. Consciousness is unknown. Breathing status is unknown. Caller came on the line advising that their mom has possibly passed out.
1: 11, 10-4.
2: Foot's nose in the area.
0: 10-4, 10-4.

0: Sammy. I've got negative contacts. What are units tonight?
1: 7-8-10-4.
2: 4-14, show me en route to Charlie 18.
1: Charlie 4-14-10-4. Charlie 44, you're not getting out.
0: 45, I'll be traffic.
1: That's full clear.
0: Charlie 18 to 97, 46 to plus.
1: Charlie 46, copy.
3: 46, negative 7.
1: 4-10-10-4. Charlie 32, Lima 110. Just be advised, a child came on the line and said that this subject is outside. Possibly passing the phone around between multiple children.

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1: 10-4.
0: 10-4. Charlie 18, Charlie 414 status. 14, 10-4.

0: résistance.
1: Last unit.
0: 57. I'm 10-8 off duty at 201, Marshall Zev, 2000.
1: Baker 57, 10-4. Lima 110.
2: 110.
1: Lima 110, do you have contact with the subject?
2: 10-4, she's unconscious but still breathing.

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1: Out 412, out 316, possible 1037, a vehicle in progress.
2: Thanks.
3: Out 412.
1: Out 412, out 316, 2205 Madison Lake at Domino's. Caller advised there's a black male being chased by a white male. White male advised that the black male 1038 something from his vehicle. Black male, 30s, blue shirt, khaki pants.
2: Send 10-4. 12-10-4.

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1: 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Charlie 32-10-4.

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1: Hold 10-8, go ahead.
0: Baker 412, 115-63 Memorial Parkway. They contacted a complainant in front of Star Jumper's tank store in reference to a subject running over a kitten, the kitten's now 10-7. The subject left in a maroon Honda Ridgeline, Alabama Tag 47, Charlie 2, Echo 75, northbound on the parkway.
1: 412, copy.

Lima 111 TC. Lima 111 at Governors and Covemont. There's a deer 10-7 eastbound in the middle lane.

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0: Charlie 46, Echo 70, in the area of 210 Benford Drive. There's a female telling a male in the background to give her her shoes. A line disconnected. Me and Rock check the area for any disturbance.
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0: Huntsville clear. Charlie 313, Charlie 46, just be advised, there is a history of 1051s of this 1020, possibly for apartment D Delta.

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0: you have background sent on?

0: 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It's a front door activation.
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0: 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Caller advisor in altercation with their child's father. He's 1056 and destroying the house. 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

0: Charlie, 44, Yosemite, their Boston, a Hispanic male, 31 years of age, no shirt, black shorts, by the name of Benito Vizero.
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1: Southbound Parkway, Governor's Route, exit.
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0: 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Okay, Echo 82, West Crestview and Fading Street. Caller has a black male, got out of a silver Hyundai, got into the back seat. Caller's concerned for his welfare.
1: Airport. 74 out, 43 to 1027.
0: Clear. Four. Label 111, Baker 313, 2313 Gallatin Street. I was advising her son went with his father over the weekend. She's unable to reach him by phone at this time. Subject is a white male, 34, unknown clothing. The son is a biracial male, 5 years old. Son is autistic and nonverbal. The father should have access to a black Nissan sedan. Charlie 18, Charlie 414 status.
2: 14, go 1. Charlie 414, 10-4. 17, 10-4.
0: 17, 10-4. 10-4. Charlie 46, Charlie 313 status.
2: 13 federal.
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0: Charlie 44, Lima 17, 111 Indiana Street, Apartment C, Charlie. They came on the line advising that there's a subject by the name of Avery Blackmail, 22 to 23 years of age, currently in his underwear, screaming and hollering, having a mental breakdown.
1: 44 cop.
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0: for 13. I'll be out with that subject in front of 2300 for 8 a.m.
1: 10-4, I copy 22, correction, 2300 for 8 a.m.
0: 10-4.
1: Lima 17, Charlie 44, copy.
2: Seven, 10, I copy.

0: 2013, third one.
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0: Ting, 3 at 78, you're out for a mental eval.
1: No, Ting, 10-4, they're on route.

0: It is 10:18 for 1051 Charlie 2.
1: Can I go ahead?
0: Charlie 46, Lima 110, 1002 Woodway Drive, apartment 2. A caller is advising that her daughter is in a 1051 at this 1020 with her husband. It's a white male, 21, unknown clothing.
2: Charlie 4 reports 10.2. Can you keep limit 17 a route for CR1?
3: Take up.
2: 4-4-5.

0: Charlie 46, Lingle 110. Their advising offender is a Devon friend, black down 21 years of age. Has a white four-door SUV with damage on the back left bumper. So that the subject's mother may be 1097.
1: This was also about he left about 5 minutes ago in that car.
0: Four.

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2: Hello.
0: Charlie 46, 10-4.
1: Four-wheeler.
3: Four, and I copy. Four, I copy.

Charlie 32, Echo 87, 1052. Charlie 32, Echo 87, 165 Sandy Hollow Drive. Complaining advisor, there's a whole bunch of people here and they won't leave.

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1: 10-10-4. Charlie 32, Echo 87, just be advised, the caller is polling and is saying that they are at Encompass Hill off of Highway 72 East, but this is the 1020 they gave.
2: Sure. 10-4.
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0: 10-4.
2: Lima 110, can you find the apartment number?
1: Lima 110, apartment 2. Charlie 44, 1069 subject. 44, 3813 Triangle Boulevard at Villa Madrid Apartments. There's a Spanish-speaking caller on the line. They advise there's 5 to 6 people here that are 1056 and being loud, causing a disturbance in the parking lot.
0: Okay.
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0: 4. I'm attempting to catch up to a motorcycle on the Martin Road exit. No tag, driven by a black male with white shirt, red shorts. North South.
1: Equity 4, are you northbound or southbound?
0: Equity 4, I mean northbound. He's starting to slow down. I think he's just realized.
1: I copy flying down.
0: Equity 4, 10-4, he's stopping underneath the Martin overpass.
1: 10-4, do you want a 10-3?
0: Just go one for right now.
1: 10-4.
0: Go ahead and have a 10-5, go one.
1: 10-4, need the unit route to the Martin overpass.
2: Roger.
1: 10-4.

0: 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All right, 7 Wilson.
1: 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Echo 84 status.
2: 24 stroke.
1: 10-4. Baker 44, Baker 310, 1069 animal. Baker 44, Baker 310, 2560 Redstone Road at Bell Mountain Park. Caller's requesting contact in reference to a bird caught in the net.
3: Complaint advised that he possibly seen a can of beer in the vehicle. It's going to be occupied by a white female, 40 years of age, pink shirt, black shorts. Unknown direction of travel. Nothing further. 1800 hours, Huntsville clear.
0: That's Huntsville.

0: Charlie 32, Echo 87, 1069, subject. Charlie 32, Echo 87, area 1406, Arrowhead Landing. This is in reference to the 1063 that I gave out. It reminds me that there was a woman that was cussing at the original complainant, possibly just in the drive, 1056. It's in reference to the silver Honda Accord, tag 47 Delta 882 Bravo, occupied by a white female, 40 years of age, pink shirt, black shorts, currently at the boat ramp. There's a complainant that's 1097 that also called in, and they're requesting for officer contact.
1: Careful.

0: currently 37, 1050, negative injury.
1: How is it?
0: 37, 3517 Conger Road. It's going to be in reference to a white Volkswagen Jetta and a blue Toyota Corolla.
1: Where's that purple?
0: Currently 18 status.
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0: 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Advised her friend is not allowing her to get her belongings out of a vehicle. It's a black female, unknown name, unknown clothing.
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0: Baker 45, Baker 413, 1069 harassment.
1: Bubble gets.
0: Baker 45, Baker 413, Bob Wallace and Pansy. I was advising someone rode by in a black truck and flashed at 1049. Caller's requesting contact. He's a black male, no shirt, gray pants, 49 years old.
2: Charlie 414, Tim Board, do you have a subject name and date of birth?
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2: Temple.

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Charles, Arizona, 10-4. Weatherly and Bailey Cove, the beige sedan and a gray SUV.

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0: New unit 218 for 10B5 with Madison Police with 1071, Charlie 2.
1: Anderson, go ahead.
0: Charlie 13, it's going to be 2900 Trident Boulevard, the crossroads, 15th Avenue. Thanks, I will YCO requesting 75.
1: And they called 1.
0: 10-4. Madison.
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3: 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Callers advising the suspect for white male, unknown clothing description.
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0: Call 313, units around Strahanland, you can say 22. 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
2: Charlie 313. 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
1: Charlie 313, all I can advise is they advised it was just a black motorcycle or chrome piping.
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1: Positive, PD5 unit tonight.
0: Tonight.
1: Bantai unit tonight.
0: Tonight. Officer.
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0: Temple, can you switch west?
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0: 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So the calls advise that they're still requesting 1017.
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0: 10-4.

0: 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Yeah. 10-4, Cargo 4, I'll copy your traffic. Baker 44 status. Baker 44, 10-4.
1: Thank you, 313. Cargo 4 will be en route.
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0: 1409 Timberlane, Apartment A, Alpha, Clara advised they're at their sister's apartment. She's currently in the hospital. There's currently a black male, 34, unknown clothing inside the apartment.
2: 27 to 4. Echo 70.
1: Two.

0: Sir.
1: Can I have 1038 out for black male complaint of shortness of breath?
0: Figure 374.

0: Lane 1211, 1050 negative injuries, Alpha 1. Would the Spanish speaker on the line advising of a 1050, 901 still trying to get further, they're using an interpreter.
1: Charlie 717, Scoby 4106 Arlington Road. Attempt to contact John Bill Rogers. His mother advising he's hostile towards her today, 1075. He did attempt 2 weeks ago by trying to hang himself and again today.
0: For units in round, be advised the male subject is the father of the children of the sister, because he's not supposed to be 1097.
2: Ten 313, show me around for that.
1: 13-4.

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It's a white infinity Q50 versus Toyota Camry, negative injury.

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1: 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New unit, thank you for 911 Hank over Charlie 6.
2: Subject is left. I'm saying that, go ahead with that call.
1: Charlie 2, it's going to be 6214 Ryan Miller's Drive. 911 received a call from his PX, advising he didn't need our help in standing out and randomly hung up. Comes back to Joseph Triplett. He's a blackmail date over 51085. Per Caddish, was apartment 202.
2: Charlie 32, 10-4.
1: New unit, 10-18, 25.

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Units on timber lane status. 10-4.

0: Philip, line up. Can you see if there's a Spanish speaking officer tonight?
1: Also to a Spanish speaking officer tonight.
2: To a Spanish-speaking officer tonight. Also to a Spanish-speaking officer tonight.
1: Hospital clear.

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0: Can you 10 on the caller's name?
1: 10-4, it's going to be John Philip Rogers.

0: Yeah, it's 1063 for Rick's driving. The Air Research Park Boulevard, Plummer Road, for white Jeep SUV, with a floor tag. The vehicle's swerving in and out of the lanes. I think passing the Oakwood Road exit, not further, 850 on square.
1: We're going to be in the backyard with
0: something there.
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2: Unit 1070, 1063, reckless driver. 63, area of research and plumber. White Jeep SUV with the Florida tag, swerving all over the road. Off scene southbound, passing Oakwood. Nothing further, 1852, I'm still clear.

0: Instant 70, 1063, reckless driver. 1063, we're search park and plumber. Great Jeep SUV, Florida tag. Swerving in and out of the lanes. Last seen southbound, passing Oakwood Road. Nothing further, 1853, Huntsville clear.
1: South 13.
0: Hey, guys, 74, 74.

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1: Confirm for the King unit tonight. Hustle to the King unit tonight. 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
2: Vehicle's not stopping on Meridian. Going northbound.
1: Northbound on Meridian.
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1: Still north on Meridian. What's your states?
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Mega 45, 1055, 1058. Mega 45, airport and chateau, 1058 is requesting 1055 for a male subject at the street light.